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0: wearing?
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0: I just have questions. 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Is there a scratch and sniff option first? 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
1: What is the perfect age to go on an adventure? 42 is the perfect age for an adventure. And my guess is it's because you're like probably more financially stable, but also you're like, you just know enough to be dangerous.
2: Yeah, I mean more financially stable, but as I get older, I just become more mentally unstable. So I'm not sure if going on a solo trip as I get older is probably the best, because I'm willing to be like, hey, do you want to, oh my gosh, I just met you people, but do you want to come back? I'd be like, yeah, let's go. And then I murder.
1: Adventure and aggressive. That's my adjectives for you tonight, Donnie.
2: Yeah.
1: Just book the trip.
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19: Here is the Mix 103.9 weatherology forecast for Oneonta. Slight chance for scattered thunderstorms tonight, otherwise partly cloudy. Lows level off around 68. A mix of clouds and sun. Tomorrow, slight chance for scattered thunderstorms. Highs level off around 85. Slight chance for isolated thunderstorms. Tomorrow night, lows dip down to about 64. Mid-80s, Sunday, with a chance of thunderstorms. Cooler, Monday, with highs in the upper 70s. Chance for storms continues. Get weather alerts anytime with your Mix 103.9 app. I'm meteorologist Kara Foster. Currently, it's 83 degrees.
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1: Talking about the best positions when you're in the bedroom. Bum, bum, bum. No, not that kind of bow chihuahua. Oh. I'm talking about like literally trying to sleep and the best positions to do that, which research has revealed you should sleep on your left side. And I kind of feel like it's because L stands for Lauren. So I'm going to sleep on my left side.
2: Yeah, but all right? I think about is remember the Titans. Left side, wrong side. That's what I think. But for me, I just like move so much. I like flip over and then sleep down and then sleep up and then flip over. It's like nobody's sleeping one side. You're not like you're not a mummy. You're not positioned there all night. Yeah, I sleep well too, actually.
1: Yeah, you do. The real reason though is because it helps with digestion and will keep you from having massive back pain. So there's that.

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1: Who couldn't use an extra $500 right now? In this economy? 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Good luck. 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
1: Have you ever had a near-death experience, maybe like choking on food? 1-888-900-5217. Donnie, you're saying yes. What happened?
2: Yes. This reminds me of, when I was a kid, I'll never forget this story. I was at my aunt's house in Shreveport, Louisiana, and I was choking on ice, or at least I thought I was choking, and I'm screaming for her going, I'm choking. She deadpan looks over at me and she goes, "You're talking," which means you're not choking.
1: Breathe and save your own life.
2: Yeah, literally.
1: Well, I'm glad that didn't cause very much serious damage for you.
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5: 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Taylor Swift and Travis Kelce have tied the knot, according to multiple sources. The celebration took over New York City in style, with Madison Square Garden turning into an outrageous wedding party filled with A-list celebrities, music superstars, athletes, and Hollywood icons. 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
0: 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The hits, the throwbacks, the Taylor and Travis romance. This weekend, they all come together. Boy bands that made you cry. Girl groups that made you dance. Icons, anthems, one-hit wonders you still know every word to.

0: your toast to the happy couple and some of Taylor's biggest moments. 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
4: Here is the Mix 103.9 weatherology forecast for Oneonta. Slight chance for scattered thunderstorms tonight, otherwise partly cloudy. Lows level off around 68. A mix of clouds and sun. Tomorrow, slight chance for scattered thunderstorms. Highs level off around 85. Slight chance for isolated thunderstorms. Tomorrow night, lows dip down to about 64. Mid-80s, Sunday, with a chance of thunderstorms. Cooler, Monday, with highs in the upper 70s. Chance for storms continues. Get weather alerts anytime with your Mix 103.9 app. I'm meteorologist Kara Foster. Currently, it's 83 degrees.
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one thing that's on your summer bucket list? 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
4: Have you ever done something that was so embarrassing that you wish you could have crawled into a hole? Slide into the DMs, hit us up in the Pop Crush app. Julie, she sent us a DM, Donnie. She says that she took a flight with her husband. They couldn't sit together. He had to sit behind her. And so she reached back and was massaging a stranger's leg for like 20 minutes.
5: Yeah. Something embarrassing. Are we talking about this month, this week, this year? Saw locked eyes. I'm brave enough. I've had a couple fiber shots. Walked over, and literally 30 seconds later, I just like had to turn around and come back. And my friend's like, "What happened?" I was like, "Yeah, it wasn't happening. Embarrassing.
4: That's embarrassing.
6: Just a

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0: 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Mix 103.9. It's official. Taylor and Travis are married. Today was a fairy tale. Congratulations to the newlyweds. We're celebrating all day long with Taylor hits, and we're playing them and the world your toasts. And maybe even a roast.
3: OMG, congratulations. I've been a Swiftie for so, so long. I love y'all so much. Forever a Swiftie. Love y'all. Bye.
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11: Here is the Mix 103.9 weatherology forecast for Oneonta. Slight chance for scattered thunderstorms tonight, otherwise partly cloudy. Lows level off around 68. A mix of clouds and sun. Tomorrow, slight chance for scattered thunderstorms. Highs level off around 85. Slight chance for isolated thunderstorms. Tomorrow night, lows dip down to about 64. Mid-80s, Sunday, with a chance of thunderstorms. Cooler, Monday, with highs in the upper 70s. Chance for storms continues. Get weather alerts anytime with your Mix 103.9 app. I'm meteorologist Kara Foster. 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
1: Do you have a loofah?
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1: 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Is that what they're called? Are they floofless?
2: 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Oofah.
1: Oofah. 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
5: 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Taylor Swift and Travis Kelce have tied the knot, according to multiple sources. The celebration took over New York City in style, with Madison Square Garden turning into an outrageous wedding party filled with A-list celebrities, music superstars, athletes, and Hollywood icons. 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
0: 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This weekend, they all come together. Boy bands that made you cry. Girl groups that made you dance. Icons, anthems, one-hit wonders you still know every word to. Plus, Taylor and Travis said yes. And we are here for it all weekend. All your toast to the happy couple and some of Taylor's biggest moments. It's an all-American throwback weekend meets Taylor wedding weekend. Do not miss this. 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We are proud to be American-made.
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3: Slight chance for scattered thunderstorms tonight, otherwise partly cloudy. Lows level off around 68. A mix of clouds and sun. Tomorrow, slight chance for scattered thunderstorms. Highs level off around 85. Slight chance for isolated thunderstorms. Tomorrow night, lows dip down to about 64. Mid-80s, Sunday, with a chance of thunderstorms. Cooler, Monday, with highs in the upper 70s. Chance for storms continues. Get weather alerts anytime with your Mix 103.9 app. I'm meteorologist Kara Foster. Currently, 81.
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1: Like, where it is, like, it's in Pluto. And it's like, what? Now I gotta pay all the money to get... No! You should have led with, hey, I'm getting married in Pluto. Can you come? And then I'd immediately, nope.
2: Oh, okay. So not

0: times where I've watched like Mortgage or Marriage or Marriage or Mortgage, whatever that TV show is on TV. And I'm just like, why are you not going for the house? Why?
1: Yeah. No, and the dress, to me, I'm a big fan of, if you get married, cool, wear the dress down the aisle, you go for the ceremony, change it to something more comfortable that you can dance in. You're wearing that dress for an hour. Oof, $20.
0: Yeah, I'm already just going to go ahead and put my PJs on. Y'all better show up comfy too, because we're in this together. That's how

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1: What is something a friend does or a partner does with their voice that drives you crazy? There's something about it. Oh, and Lauren, I'm not going to lie. I'm going to have to call you out a little bit here. You do this sometimes too. And we got to get into it.
2: Well, it's probably talking with an English accent. So if you're like me, give me your best English accent. 1-888-900-5217. Stick around because Donnie's going to roast me like a chicken.
1: All right. Well, that's not it, but I'm adding that to the list.
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18: Here's the Mix 103.9 weatherology forecast for Oneonta. Partly cloudy tonight with a slight chance for isolated thunderstorms. Lows around 68. Partly cloudy tomorrow. Slight chance for scattered storms. High of 85. Slight chance for isolated thunderstorms tomorrow night. Lows level off around 64. Partly cloudy. Mid 80s Sunday with a chance of thunderstorms. Turning cooler Monday with highs in the upper 70s. Chance for storms continues. Get weather alerts anytime with your Mix 103.9 app. I'm meteorologist Kara Foster. 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
1: How are you doing? Oh, that's a terrible baby voice. It's Johnny Lord, Pop Crush Nights. Ooh, it's the biggest pet peeve. People talking in baby voice. Now look, if you're talking to a baby, I get it. Now that's, you know, it makes sense. But why do you do it to your partner or your friend? It's annoying. It's very annoying.
2: I feel like I'm being a little bit personally attacked on this one because you know that that's exactly how I talk to my dog, Sullivan, where I'm just like, hi, baby, how was your day? You have a good day? You feeping? Are you feeping? And I know it drives you crazy.
1: Yeah, but no, it's annoying because it's just like, we're adults. Why are we talking in baby voices if we're not babies? Because it comes across as like, I'm supposed to like feel bad for you. I don't know. It puts me in a weird headspace. I can't be the only one here. Does it drive you crazy? 1-888-900-5217.

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0: to Pop Crush. There is a woman who worked every single weekend, and she just recently worked a weekend, and then on Monday, unexpected shakeup at the office. She lost her job.
1: Take your time off. Stop working on those days off, because look, it doesn't matter how much you love your job. If something happens at your job, they're not going to be like, oh my gosh, but she worked yesterday. We should keep her. It's like, no, we have to let her go. Sorry.
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3: Yeah. The I do that the world has been waiting for has happened. Taylor Swift and Travis Kelce have tied the knot, according to multiple sources. The celebration took over New York City in style, with Madison Square Garden turning into an outrageous wedding party filled with A-list celebrities, music superstars, athletes, and Hollywood icons. 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
4: Next, 1039. 250 years, America. The hits, the throwbacks, the Taylor and Travis romance. This weekend, they all come together. Boy bands that made you cry. Girl groups that made you dance, icons, anthems, one-hit wonders you still know every word to. Plus, Taylor and Travis said yes, and we are here for it all weekend. Your toast to the happy couple and some of Taylor's biggest moments. It's an all-American throwback weekend meets Taylor wedding weekend. 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We're proud to be American-made.
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13: Here's the Mix 103.9 weatherology forecast for Oneonta. Partly cloudy tonight with a slight chance for isolated thunderstorms. Lows around 68. Partly cloudy tomorrow. Slight chance for scattered storms. High of 85. Slight chance for isolated thunderstorms tomorrow night. Lows level off around 64. Partly cloudy. Mid-80s Sunday with a chance of thunderstorms. Turning cooler Monday with highs in the upper 70s. Chance for storms continues. Get weather alerts anytime with your Mix 103.9 app. I'm meteorologist Kara Foster. Currently 79.
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6: Japan has their finger on the pulse of the things that make me go, huh, what? Lauren Snap, Donnie Meacham. Have you heard of the gacha machine?
7: The gacha like the sriracha gacha?
6: Kind of like the sriracha gacha. So the gacha machine in Japan is a vending machine that you can buy used underwear.
7: Excuse me?
6: You heard me.
7: Excuse me.
6: Yeah, used underwear in a vending machine. Genius.
7: I just have questions. Is there your level of usedness? Is there a scratch and sniff option first? You can figure out which pair you want.

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1: What is the perfect age to go on an adventure? 42 is the perfect age for an adventure. And my guess is it's because you're like probably more financially stable, but also you're like, you just know enough to be dangerous.
2: Yeah, I mean more financially stable, but as I get older, I just become more mentally unstable. So I'm not sure if going on a solo trip as I get older is probably the best, because I'm willing to be like, hey, do you want to, oh my gosh, I just met you people, but do you want to come back? I'd be like, yeah, let's go. And then I murder.
1: Adventure and aggressive. That's my adjectives for you tonight, Donnie.
2: Yeah.
1: Just book the trip.
0: 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Tap the mic on the Pop Crush app and connect with us now. Mix 1039. It's official. Taylor and Travis are married. Today was a fairy tale. Congratulations to the newlyweds. We are celebrating all day long with Taylor hits, and we're playing them and the world your toasts and maybe even a roast.
3: Taylor and Travis, we all know how love story ends. You'll be the prince and I'll be a princess. Congratulations on your happily ever after. Best wishes for the adventure ahead.
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15: Here is the Mix 103.9 weatherology forecast for Oneonta. Lows dip down to about 68 overnight under partly cloudy skies. Sunshine mixed with clouds at times again. Saturday, slight chance for scattered thunderstorms. High temperatures reach up to 85. Partly cloudy skies. Saturday night, slight chance for isolated thunderstorms. Lows dip down to about 64. Mid-80s, Sunday, with a chance of rain showers. Cooler, Monday, with highs in the upper 70s and storms possible. Get weather alerts anytime with your Mix 103.9 app. I'm meteorologist Kara Foster. Currently, 78.
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1: Talking about the best positions when you're in the bedroom. Bum, bum, bum. No, not that kind of bow chihuahua. Oh. I'm talking about like literally trying to sleep and the best positions to do that, which research has revealed you should sleep on your left side. And I kind of feel like it's because L stands for Lauren. So I'm going to sleep on my left side.
2: Yeah, but all I think about is, remember the Titans, left side, strong side. That's what I think. But for me, I just like move so much. I like flip over and then sleep down and then sleep up and then flip over. It's like nobody's sleeping one side. You're not. Like, you're not a mummy. You're in a position there all night. Yeah. I sleep well, too, actually.
1: Yeah, you do. The real reason, though, is because it helps with digestion and will keep you from having massive back pain. So there's that.

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1: 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In this economy? 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
2: Have you ever had a near-death experience, maybe like choking on food? 1-888-952-17. Donnie, you're saying yes. What happened?
3: Yes. This reminds me of, when I was a kid, I'll never forget this story. I was at my aunt's house in Shreveport, Louisiana, and I was choking on ice, or at least I thought I was choking, and I'm screaming for her going, "I'm choking! I'm choking!" She deadpan looks over at me and she goes, "You're talking," which means you're not choking.
2: Breathe and save your own life.
3: Yeah, literally.
2: Well, I'm glad that didn't cause very much serious damage for you.
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6: 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Taylor Swift and Travis Kelce have tied the knot, according to multiple sources. The celebration took over New York City in style, with Madison Square Garden turning into an outrageous wedding party filled with A-list celebrities, music superstars, athletes, and Hollywood icons. 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
1: 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The hits, the throwbacks, the Taylor and Travis romance. This weekend, they all come together. Boy bands that made you cry. Girl groups that made you dance. Icons, anthems, one-hit wonders you still know every word to. Plus, Taylor and Travis said yes. And we are here for it all weekend. Your toast to the happy couple and some of Taylor's biggest moments. It's an all-American throwback weekend meets Taylor wedding weekend. Do not miss this. 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
7: Here is the Mix 103.9 weatherology forecast for Oneonta. Lows dip down to about 68 overnight under partly cloudy skies. Sunshine mixed with clouds at times again. Saturday, slight chance for scattered thunderstorms. High temperatures reach up to 85. Partly cloudy skies. Saturday night, slight chance for isolated thunderstorms. Lows dip down to about 64. Mid-80s, Sunday, with a chance of rain showers. Cooler, Monday, with highs in the upper 70s and storms possible. Get weather alerts anytime with your Mix 103.9 app. I'm meteorologist Kara Foster. Currently, 78.
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1: What's that one thing that's on your summer bucket list? 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
1: The I Do that the world has been waiting for has happened. Taylor Swift and Travis Kelce have tied the knot, according to multiple sources. The celebration took over New York City in style, with Madison Square Garden turning into an outrageous wedding party filled with A-list celebrities, music superstars, athletes, and Hollywood icons. 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
3: Here is the Mix 103.9 weatherology forecast for Oneonta. Lows dip down to about 68 overnight under partly cloudy skies. Sunshine mixed with clouds at times again. Saturday, slight chance for scattered thunderstorms. High temperatures reach up to 85. Partly cloudy skies. Saturday night, slight chance for isolated thunderstorms. Lows dip down to about 64. Mid-80s, Sunday, with a chance of rain showers. Cooler, Monday, with highs in the upper 70s and storms possible. Get weather alerts anytime with your Mix 103.9 app. I'm meteorologist Kara Foster. Currently, 77.
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0: 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The hits, the throwbacks, the Taylor and Travis romance. This weekend, they all come together. Boy bands that made you cry. Girl groups that made you dance. Icons, anthems, one-hit wonders you still know every word to. Plus, Taylor and Travis said yes. And we are here for it all weekend. Your toast to the happy couple and some of Taylor's biggest moments. It's an all-American throwback weekend meets Taylor wedding weekend. Do not miss this. 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
1: Here is the Mix 103.9 weatherology forecast for Oneonta. Lows dip down to about 68 overnight under partly cloudy skies. Sunshine mixed with clouds at times again. Saturday, slight chance for scattered thunderstorms. High temperatures reach up to 85. Partly cloudy skies. Saturday night, slight chance for isolated thunderstorms. Lows dip down to about 64. Mid-80s, Sunday, with a chance of rain showers. Cooler, Monday, with highs in the upper 70s and storms possible. Get weather alerts anytime with your Mix 103.9 app. I'm meteorologist Kara Foster. Currently, 77.
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1: The I Do that the world has been waiting for has happened. Taylor Swift and Travis Kelce have tied the knot, according to multiple sources. The celebration took over New York City in style, with Madison Square Garden turning into an outrageous wedding party filled with A-list celebrities, music superstars, athletes, and Hollywood icons. 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
10: Here is the Mix 103.9 weatherology forecast for Oneonta. Lows dip down to about 68 overnight under partly cloudy skies. Sunshine mixed with clouds at times again. Saturday, slight chance for scattered thunderstorms. High temperatures reach up to 85. Partly cloudy skies. Saturday night, slight chance for isolated thunderstorms. Lows dip down to about 64. Mid-80s, Sunday, with a chance of rain showers. Cooler, Monday, with highs in the upper 70s and storms possible. Get weather alerts anytime with your Mix 103.9 app. I'm meteorologist Kara Foster. Currently, it's 76 degrees.
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1: 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The hits, the throwbacks, the Taylor and Travis romance. This weekend, they all come together. Boy bands that made you cry. Girl groups that made you dance. Icons, anthems, one-hit wonders you still know every word to. Plus, Taylor and Travis said yes. And we are here for it all weekend. Your toast to the happy couple and some of Taylor's biggest moments. It's an all-American throwback weekend meets Taylor wedding weekend. Do not miss this. 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We're proud to be American-made.
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4: Here is the Mix 103.9 weatherology forecast for Oneonta. Lows dip down to about 68 overnight under partly cloudy skies. Sunshine mixed with clouds at times again. Saturday, slight chance for scattered thunderstorms. High temperatures reach up to 85. Partly cloudy skies. Saturday night, slight chance for isolated thunderstorms. Lows dip down to about 64. Mid-80s, Sunday, with a chance of rain showers. Cooler, Monday, with highs in the upper 70s and storms possible. Get weather alerts anytime with your Mix 103.9 app. I'm meteorologist Kara Foster. Currently, it's 76 degrees.
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1: The I Do that the world has been waiting for has happened. Taylor Swift and Travis Kelce have tied the knot, according to multiple sources. 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
4: Here's the Mix 103.9 weatherology forecast for Oneonta. Lows level off around 68 overnight under partly cloudy skies. Mainly cloudy skies expected. Saturday, chance for storms. Highs level off around 83. Cloudy skies expected. Saturday night, chance of rain showers. Lows dip down to about 62. Upper 70s, Sunday, with a chance of rain showers. Turning cooler, Monday, with highs in the mid-70s and storms possible. Get weather alerts anytime with your Mix 103.9 app. I'm meteorologist Kara Foster. Currently, 73.
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1: 250 years, America. The hits, the throwbacks, the Taylor and Travis romance. This weekend, they all come together. Boy bands that made you cry. Girl groups that made you dance. Icons, anthems, one-hit wonders you still know every word to. Plus, Taylor and Travis said yes. And we are here for it all weekend. Your toast to the happy couple and some of Taylor's biggest moments. It's an all-American throwback weekend meets Taylor wedding weekend. Do not miss this. Download our app. Turn us up. We are proud to be American-made. 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
3: Here's the Mix 103.9 weatherology forecast for Oneonta. Lows level off around 68 overnight under partly cloudy skies. Mainly cloudy skies expected. Saturday, chance for storms. Highs level off around 83. Cloudy skies expected. Saturday night, chance of rain showers. Lows dip down to about 62. Upper 70s, Sunday, with a chance of rain showers. Turning cooler, Monday, with highs in the mid-70s and storms possible. Get weather alerts anytime with your Mix 103.9 app. I'm meteorologist Kara Foster. Currently, 73.
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1: The I Do that the world has been waiting for has happened. Taylor Swift and Travis Kelce have tied the knot, according to multiple sources. The celebration took over New York City in style, with Madison Square Garden turning into an outrageous wedding party filled with A-list celebrities, music superstars, athletes, and Hollywood icons. 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
3: Here's the Mix 1039 weatherology forecast for Oneonta. Lows level off around 68 overnight under partly cloudy skies. Chance of thunderstorms Saturday. Daytime highs approaching 83. Cloudy skies with a few peaks of sun. Cloudy skies expected Saturday night. Chance of rain showers. Lows dip down to about 62. Upper 70s, Sunday, with a chance of rain showers. Turning cooler, Monday, with highs in the mid-70s and thunderstorms possible. Get weather alerts anytime with your Mix 103.9 app. I'm meteorologist Kara Foster. Currently, it's 73 degrees.
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0: 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The hits, the throwbacks, the Taylor and Travis romance. This weekend, they all come together. Boy bands that made you cry. Girl groups that made you dance. Icons, anthems, one-hit wonders you still know every word to. Plus, Taylor and Travis said yes. And we are here for it all weekend. Your toast to the happy couple and some of Taylor's biggest moments. It's an all-American throwback weekend meets Taylor wedding weekend. Do not miss this. Download our app. Turn us up. We are proud to be American-made.
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4: Here's the Mix 103.9 weatherology forecast for Oneonta. Lows level off around 68 overnight under partly cloudy skies. Chance of thunderstorms Saturday. Daytime highs approaching 83. Cloudy skies with a few peaks of sun. Cloudy skies expected Saturday night. Chance of rain showers. Lows dip down to about 62. Upper 70s Sunday with a chance of rain showers. Turning cooler Monday with highs in the mid 70s and thunderstorms possible. Get weather alerts anytime with your Mix 103.9 app. I'm meteorologist Kara Foster. Currently, it's 73 degrees.
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1: The I Do that the world has been waiting for has happened. Taylor Swift and Travis Kelce have tied the knot, according to multiple sources. The celebration took over New York City in style, with Madison Square Garden turning into an outrageous wedding party filled with A-list celebrities, music superstars, athletes, and Hollywood icons. 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
3: It's official. 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
5: 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Love y'all. Bye.
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7: Here's the Mix 103.9 weatherology forecast for Oneonta. Mainly cloudy skies expected today with a chance of thunderstorms. Daytime highs approaching 83. Chance of rain showers tonight. Lows dip down to about 62. Cloudy skies expected. Chance for storms tomorrow. Daytime highs approaching 80. Mainly cloudy skies expected. Mid-70s Monday with thunderstorms likely. Turning warmer Tuesday with highs in the low 80s. Storms continue. Get weather alerts anytime with your Mix 103.9 app. I'm meteorologist Kara Foster. Currently, it's 72 degrees.
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0: Mix 1039. 250 years, America. The hits, the throwbacks, the Taylor and Travis romance. This weekend, they all come together. Boy bands that made you cry. Girl groups that made you dance. Icons, anthems, one-hit wonders you still know every word to. Plus, Taylor and Travis said yes. And we are here for it all weekend. Your toast to the happy couple and some of Taylor's biggest moments. It's an all-American throwback weekend meets Taylor wedding weekend. Do not miss this. Download our app. Turn us up. We're proud to be American-made. Ready?
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2: Here's the Mix 103.9 weatherology forecast for Oneonta. Mainly cloudy skies expected today with a chance of thunderstorms. Daytime highs approaching 83. Chance of rain showers tonight. Lows dip down to about 62. Cloudy skies expected. Chance for storms tomorrow. Daytime highs approaching 80. Mainly cloudy skies expected. Mid 70s Monday with thunderstorms likely. Turning warmer Tuesday with highs in the low 80s. Storms continue. Get weather alerts anytime with your Mix 103.9 app. I'm meteorologist Kara Foster. Currently, it's 72 degrees.
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2: So many times you hear celebrities who either beautifully perform the national anthem.
1: Oh, yeah.
2: Or they butcher it.
1: Oh, yeah.
2: Absolutely.
1: We've had some interesting ones over the years.
2: Absolutely. But this certainly took me by surprise. Listen to this character singing the national anthem and try to guess who it is.
1: Okay.
3: Who's Broad Stripes? And...

0: dreaming.
1: Is this supposed to be like Buzz Lightyear or something?
2: No.
1: It sounds like he's got a really big voice.
2: You can hear at the beginning, you hear a woman mumble something.
0: Mm. Scary. Who's...
2: Says, it's scary.
1: Is it Count Dracula?
2: No.
1: Is it the Count?
2: No.
1: Who is it?
2: It's Ronald McDonald. I want you to picture Ronald McDonald singing.
1: He's always had a great voice.
0: And the rockets went blazing.
1: Wow, and the hair of an angel, really. Lovely.
2: When the video panned to him, because at first you couldn't see who was singing it, and you're like, oh, that sounds nice, and then you're trying to figure it out, and then it pans to him, and I went, ah!
1: Yeah, you were terrified.
2: It took me by surprise, and it was weird seeing Ronald McDonald sing the character is singing the national anthem.
1: Wait a minute. So these are all going to be characters that are singing our national anthem?
2: Yes.
1: Okay, I thought you were going to ask me if it was like
2: characters.
1: Russia or China or whatever. Okay.
2: Why?
1: Like, I don't know. Okay.
2: That doesn't make any sense.
1: Whose anthem it would be.

0: all.
1: No, no, you wouldn't think. He doesn't respect anything,
0: no,
1: right?
0: No, no. How about this one you should get right away.
1: Okay.
2: Oh, say can you see by the
1: Kermit the Frog.
0: It is Kermit.
1: Yeah.
2: What's so proud?
1: All right, that's enough, Kermit.
0: You know what? More
1: perpetually
0: Kermit?
1: Going
0: oh, so
1: through
0: nice.
1: His voice changing.
0: Oh, I thought it was good.
1: Who else?
0: This one is really hard and went viral in the late 80s.
1: Okay.
3: Oh, say can you see by the dawn's early light?
1: I don't know.
3: By the dawn's early light.
0: It's Sonic the Hedgehog.
1: Oh, I've never heard that voice before in my life.
0: I know. I was surprised by that one,
1: okay.
0: too. Who knew?
1: Who else?
0: This is an entire family, okay? Let's see if you can guess it. You have to listen to the whole family sing it.
1: All right.
2: Oh,

0: Something mean.
1: That's the giveaway.
2: And I will always love you.
1: Nice musical interlude.
3: Right.
1: I didn't expect that. Family Guy.
3: No, that is Family Guy.
1: Yeah,
3: yes.
1: Okay. Yeah. Thank you.
3: Okay. It's Anna and Raven. Anytime, anywhere, any device.
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15: Here's the Mix 103.9 weatherology forecast for Oneonta. Mainly cloudy skies expected today with a chance of thunderstorms. Daytime highs approaching 83. Chance of rain showers tonight. Lows dip down to about 62. Cloudy skies expected. Chance for storms tomorrow. Daytime highs approaching 80. Mainly cloudy skies expected. Mid-70s Monday with thunderstorms likely. Turning warmer Tuesday with highs in the low 80s. Storms continue. Get weather alerts anytime with your Mix 103.9 app. I'm meteorologist Kara Foster. Right now, it's 71 degrees.

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0: The I Do that the world has been waiting for has happened. Taylor Swift and Travis Kelce have tied the knot, according to multiple sources. The celebration took over New York City in style, with Madison Square Garden turning into an outrageous wedding party filled with A-list celebrities, music superstars, athletes, and Hollywood icons. 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
4: 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And we are here for it all weekend. Your toast to the happy couple and some of Taylor's biggest moments. 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
4: Here's the Mix 103.9 weatherology forecast for Oneonta. Mainly cloudy skies expected today with a chance of thunderstorms. Daytime highs approaching 83. Chance of rain showers tonight. Lows dip down to about 62. Cloudy skies expected. Chance for storms tomorrow. Daytime highs approaching 80. Mainly cloudy skies expected. Mid-70s Monday with thunderstorms likely. Turning warmer Tuesday with highs in the low 80s. Storms continue. Get weather alerts anytime with your Mix 103.9 app. I'm meteorologist Kara Foster. Right now, it's 71 degrees.
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0: No pressure, John, but if you blow this, you've given control of this country for the next 250 years, this great land, to the robots, to AI.
1: I can't let down America.
2: Wait, yeah. My favorite part was that AI called you Dan first and then changed your name to John. And I just let it ride because I was like, you know what? That's what AI decided John's name is.
1: All right, you know what? It's already off to a bad start. Sounds like 1-0 me so far.
2: Oh, okay. Gosh. So here's how it works. All week long, producer John will be joining us and he will be singing a song about an American historical event celebrating 250. And then we'll see who did a better job at the song. Producer John or AI, where I plugged in four words and see what it said.
1: Right. A soul or lack of a soul.
0: Oh, yeah.
2: Yes.
0: You know, in the history of this great country, John, so many different historical events have really been lost over time.
1: It's true.
0: If you will. And if we don't remember these things, if we don't bring it back, if we don't teach the children a better way for tomorrow, Anna, they'll be lost forever.
2: Right.
1: That's right. That's right.
2: We're going to flash back to the gold rush. Started in 1848 after somebody found some gold in California. Suddenly, everybody thought they were going to become millionaires. Thousands of people packed up, headed west. Most of them ended up not finding anything except debt from all the money they paid for shovels.
1: That's right.
2: All right, John, sing about the gold rush.
1: You got it. Heading out California way to find the American dream. Sifting through the sand and rocks. There's gold and then there's streams. It wasn't up.

0: doomed to fail. Western infrastructure was the gift of those who did prevail.
1: Wow.
2: That was so,
0: see? Soul.
2: The hair on my arm stood up. Thank you. Was really nice.
1: It was actually like you taught somebody. I feel like you were talking to a classroom.
0: Yeah,
1: almost.
0: Man. I get into the history, yeah. All right? You know why? Because I'm a living, breathing human being who loves America.
2: Well,
0: not like
2: decide.
0: This robot.
1: I thought there was going to be some jokes in there. I apologize.
2: No, it was so good.
1: Pretty historically relevant. And, you know, right. It hit a lot of the things. Hit the nail on the head, if you will.
2: Let's
1: By the way, I went out there to get rich. Gold fever crazy.
2: How did AI do?
1: Hmm.

0: I mean, I
1: it sounds like the new release
2: but
1: from
2: how
1: Mumford
2: much did you
1: Sons.
2: Learn from that? Okay.
0: No.
2: I told you guys about how the city of San Francisco was founded.
0: Yeah, true.
2: All right?
0: Yeah.
2: It even played in the same key as me.
0: I know, but that was weird.
2: It was a minor key, but still.
1: It was catchy, though. It was like... I almost felt like there was going to be some sort of Irish
2: You guys could have clapped in the back while I was singing.
0: I'm going to give that one to producer John. I think John did a better job.
1: In what world?
3: I mean... It was dust and
2: this is the Kenny Loggins version.
1: Yeah. Oh, I like that too. It's kind of good. Coming up in Top Gun 3.
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2: From the CNYNews.com news desk, I'm Jared Cirillo. A Hobart man has had three indictments returned against him by a Delaware County grand jury. 29-year-old Wesley Eigner allegedly assaulted a Delaware County sheriff during a traffic stop. Officials say the man was speeding along Route 10 near Stamford and only stopped once he got home and actively resisted arrest. Eigner faces two felony charges, attempted assault and aggravated unlicensed operation of a motor vehicle, and another misdemeanor. A 33-year-old woman was badly injured after a personal watercraft crashed into a dock at a lake in Pittsfield. The Pittsfield Fire Department said crews responded Wednesday afternoon to the back of a property on Blythewood Drive for a reported water rescue. The firefighters found that the watercraft had struck a shoreline dock at a high rate of speed, and the operator was in the water unresponsive with grave injuries. For more, go to CNYNews.com. I'm Jared Cirillo.
3: Here's the Mix 103.9 weatherology forecast for Oneonta. Mainly cloudy skies expected today with a chance of thunderstorms. Daytime highs approaching 83. Chance of rain showers. Tonight, lows dip down to about 62. Cloudy skies expected. Chance for storms. Tomorrow, daytime highs approaching 80. Mainly cloudy skies expected. Mid-70s, Monday, with thunderstorms likely. Turning warmer, Tuesday, with highs in the low 80s. Storms continue. Get weather alerts anytime with your Mix 103.9 app. I'm meteorologist Kara Foster. Right now, it's 71 degrees.
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0: more than Raven does.
1: I mean, I would say there might be some people out there that love them as much as me, but that statement is correct. I love fireworks. I think it's a huge part of the 4th of July. Here we go, America.
0: Raven has a game that he has concocted. It is called, is it a firework in Raven's garage or is it an 80s band?
1: Yeah. I mean, two things that I know a lot about. They're like right in my wheelhouse.
0: Right. And apparently you name fireworks. They each have names.
1: Yeah. Okay. Yeah, they have cool names.
0: All right.
1: I'll explain.
0: You'll play. It's coming up next.
1: This is Anna and Raven on Mix 103.9.

0: love this.
1: Raven loves his fireworks. So we're going to play a game. He's got a garage filled with them getting ready for America 250. Doesn't seem safe to me, but okay. And he says that they have names. Fireworks actually have names.
2: Yeah. I mean, they have very creative names. You know, the names of fireworks, Anna, they're designed to do two things. Number one, provoke an emotion, right? Yeah. Like get you fired up about it, you know, talk about something that you might be excited about, but also to create kind of like a visual too for you to understand what it's going to look like. But however, the correlation between those 80s bands and movies and other titles that you might be familiar with, sometimes it's very close. It's just a fork in the road.
1: All right. So you're going to name a firework or an 80s band, and I have to guess which it is.
2: Exactly.
1: Okay.
2: All right, let's start with an easy one here. They call Popo Magnet. Popo Magnet. What do you think that is?
1: Popo Magnet, like a police magnet? I see what they did there.
2: Yeah.
1: That is definitely a firework, not an 80s band.
2: You are correct. It is a firework.
1: Yes.
2: Here's what it sounds like. Be happy to know that is in the repertoire for this year.
1: That seems like a Popo Magnet. Yes.
2: Yeah. How about this one? How about Naughty Naughty? Naughty Naughty. What do you think that is?
1: Naughty Naughty sounds like a terrible 80s band.
2: Oh my gosh, you're correct once again. I can't believe it. See, Naughty Naughty is actually the name of a song from a terrible 80s band named Danger Danger.
1: Oh, also, I see what they did there.
2: Yeah, you're doing pretty good
1: so far.
2: They
1: love repetition. I'm doing great. Okay.
2: How about this one? How about Wasp Attack? Wasp Attack. Do you think that's a firework or do you think that is a band?
1: Wasp Attack, I'm going to guess, is a firework?
2: You are incorrect. Oh. I'm sorry. It's a Wasp. Big band in the 80s. The song is actually called I Want to Be Somebody, but Wasp. Yeah.
1: Okay.
2: All right, not bad, though. How about this one? Okay. New York Salute. New York Salute.
1: New York Salute has to be a firework.
2: You are correct once again.
1: Okay.
2: Actually, if you're going up to get fireworks right now, let me just endorse the New York Salute finale. This is a lot of bang for your buck, man. Every year, I say that I just need more of them. I bought 6 of those this year.
1: Seems like too many.
2: No, it's really not when you're talking about America. How about Wicked Pissa? Wicked Pissa, spelled P-I-S-S-A-H. Wicked Pissa.
1: Is that like a Boston 80s band?
2: I'm sorry, not when you're talking about America. How about Wicked Pissa? Wicked Pissa, spelled P-I-S-S-A-H. Wicked Pissa.
1: Is that like a Boston 80s band?
2: I'm sorry, you're incorrect.
1: Gosh.
2: That is a firework.
1: Oh.

0: You're not bad here. It's a song from Winger. Do you remember Winger?
1: No.
0: The guy had the whitest teeth.
1: No.
0: And he used to do these leg kicks, and he played bass.
1: Isn't that every 80s band?
0: It's a lot of them, yeah. To be fair. All right, I've got one last one
1: for you,
0: okay? Mm-hmm. Boys to Men, End of the Road.
1: That's an 80s band.
0: I'm sorry, you're incorrect.
1: What?
0: It actually happens to be both. Listen up. It even has the members of Boys to Men on the side of the cake.
1: What?
0: Yeah.
1: Who saw that coming?
0: Nobody. When I was in the store, I was like, wait a minute, this can't be. Turns out it's both.
1: Fascinating.
0: Oh, I know. And it's good bang for your buck if you're looking to make a purchase.
1: And
0: I
1: apologize if you live in Raven's neighborhood.
0: Well, you know, hey, happy birthday, America. Good morning. We're Anna and Raven on Mix 103.9.
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14: Here's the Mix 103.9 weatherology forecast for Oneonta. Chance for storms today. Otherwise, cloudy skies expected. Daytime highs approaching 83. Cloudy skies expected tonight. Chance of rain showers. Lows dip down to about 62. Chance of thunderstorms tomorrow. High temperatures reach up to 80. Cloudy skies with a few peaks of sun. mid-70s Monday with storms likely. Warmer.

0: Tuesday, with highs in the low 80s, chance for storms continues. Get weather alerts anytime with your Mix 103.9 app. I'm meteorologist Kara Foster. Currently, it's 70 degrees.
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0: drop dead. As America celebrates 250, if you had to take the citizenship test right now, 10 questions, you need 6 to pass. Would you be able to do it? Do you know enough about basic American history and how the government works? But we decided it was time to ask our coworkers if they could do it. Let's see how you compare against them. It's coming up next.
1: We're Anna and Raven.
0: 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America is celebrating its 250th birthday / anniversary this weekend. If you were to take an American citizenship test right now, would you be able to pass?
1: Oh, I'm sure I could score 100, Anna. I told you, I've got 5 America t-shirts all for this week.
0: You said that, but today you're just wearing a random fireworks t-shirt. That doesn't count as America.
1: No, it's got 250 fireworks on the back. It says, right. God bless America. Thank you. What else more do you need?
0: To pass the test, you need 6 out of 10. So we had producer Sophia went around the office and asked our coworkers,
2: how many amendments does the Constitution have?
3: 10.
2: Incorrect.
0: It's not 10. What is it?
1: It's 27 or 43?
2: It's 27.
1: Yes! Look at me,
0: yeah, but you
1: America!
0: Don't, it's not multiple choice. You don't get to write 27.
1: I mean, are you sure it's not? Because if they did ABC, I would know it.
2: What are the first 10 amendments called?
0: What are they, Raven?
1: Obviously, the Bill of Rights. Come on.
2: Bill of Rights. Okay. Yes!
0: See? Not so bad.
1: Thank you. All see right. that? I'm that 2 for 2. Yeah. I get to stay. Mm-hmm.
2: What is the supreme law of the land?
1: Well, you know, my mommy would always say, do unto others as you'd like to do to yourself.
0: Oh,
1: but
0: that's funny.
1: The supreme law is all citizens are born with, all men are born with inalienable rights and, you know, right.
0: Yeah. That's also not what Tristan said. He said
4: the golden rule.
0: Not the golden rule.
1: Oh, say please.
2: The Constitution. What does the Constitution do?
0: The Constitution. What does the Constitution do, Raven?
1: Well, I mean, it tells us how to govern ourselves, basically. It sets the rules and parameters for how we're going to operate this government.
0: That's actually what Tristan said, too, and it's right.
4: What do you mean? It lays out the government. It tells you exactly what it is. Like, here's the rules. Here's how it works. Here's how you amend it. Here's everybody's job.
2: Perfect. Good job.
0: Yeah.
1: I mean, so the golden rule is still say please.
0: Yeah, right.
1: If you say please, then you're going to do better off. But okay.
2: What is one right or freedom from the First Amendment?
5: Freedom of press?
2: Yeah.
5: Is that actually it?
2: Yeah.
5: Wow, I'm good.
0: Not just press. I mean, freedom of speech.
1: Freedom of speech is the big one.
0: I mean, that's literally what we do every single day is freedom of speech.
1: Right.
2: How many U.S. senators are there?
1: Oh, gosh.
0: Come on, this is an easy one.
1: Is it 100?
5: That I actually don't know. 52?
2: 100. 2 for each state.
0: Right.
1: Yeah. Right, but then it's, I feel like...
0: The other one is hard to figure out.
1: Yeah.
0: So that's the one where people get all tripped up.
1: Okay.
0: What is that one? How many
1: representatives? The House of Rep?
0: Yeah, how many reps there are or something like that?
1: A lot,
0: yeah.
1: Probably too many.
0: True.
2: How many voting members are in the House of Representatives?
0: There you go.
1: Okay.
0: That's the question.
1: Is it... let me take a guess here. It's not 3... Is it... 313?
0: I think it's more than that.
2: 25? Close. 435.
0: Yeah. Well, she's not close.
1: Right there.
0: No,
1: right.
0: Yeah. No. I thought it was over 400.
1: It's a lot.
0: Yeah.
1: Okay.
0: It's not 25, though.
1: Yeah. I was going to say 365, one for every day of the year, but okay.
2: How long is a U.S. senator's term?
0: Oh, you should know this one.
1: 6 years.
5: I'm going to say 4.
2: 6 years.
1: Yeah. Too long. Yeah. And there ought to be term limits while we're at it.
2: What are the 3 branches of the government?
1: The executive, the judicial, and the, oh gosh, the executive, the judicial, and the legislative.
6: Legislative, judicial, and executive.
0: Congrats.
2: Yeah, good job.
0: Yeah.
1: He sounds like he's Googling.
2: Who wrote the Declaration of Independence?
6: Thomas Jefferson.
2: Correct.
0: Yeah.
1: Oh, well, he got it out before I got to say it.
0: Yeah, you knew that one. I think everybody, well, maybe. I shouldn't say everybody knows that. Not everybody knows that Thomas Jefferson wrote the Declaration of Independence.
1: There was a lot of people in the room.
0: Yeah, one last one.
2: Why does the flag have 13 stripes?
1: It was the original colonies.
0: That's right.
7: The 13 colonies.
2: Yes.
0: Woo!
1: Look at that. I get to stay. I mean, I got like a 90.
0: Yeah. It's Anna and Raven on Mix 103.9.
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0: Are you traveling this summer? We want to see pictures of your food. Yeah, your food. Like the actual meals that you're eating.
1: I just can't wait to be near the water and have a massive lobster roll and a bunch of oysters. And they bring them out on that little tray. And people go, then when they walk by, they go, sir, that looks like delicious oysters. That's great. I hope that you two are enjoying it. And I go, no. These are for me.
0: Right.
1: They're just for me.
0: You eat it.
1: She doesn't eat any of them.
0: You eat an astronomical amount of oysters in one sitting. We've decided that it's probably not healthy.
1: I mean,
0: but it's
1: the
0: like,
1: amount,
0: none of that matters.
1: Yeah, it pumps me up.
0: Yeah.
1: Makes me feel great.
0: Here's the thing. We want to see your vacation foods. We want you to brag about where you were and what you ate and why it was so good. And then we're going to kind of pitch you against each other at the end of the summer. We're going to pick one person who had the best meal and reward them with a $500 DoorDash gift card. So submit it at annaandraven.com. Don't forget to take pictures of your food when you're traveling.
1: You're walking by and you think that I'm just like she's breaking up with me or something because I'm just streaming tears from the fresh horseradish.
0: Yeah.
1: Oh, man. Mm-hmm. Very spicy.
0: Good morning.
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1: They could be hot, they could be cold. Anna and Raven play Am I Close?
2: We were so close! So close.
3: Celebrating America 250, and producer Justin is teaching us about all the historical things that we probably should have learned about in high school and middle school, but we kind of forgot, but we think we know.
0: Well, there's American lore, Anna. Things that, again, you hear about it and you go, I know totally what that's about. It has to do with the history of our country. But then when you start saying it out loud, somebody gives you the cock eye and goes, nope, that doesn't make sense.
3: Producer Justin, what is today's topic?
4: Today we are going to discuss the Louisiana Purchase.
0: Okay.
4: When was it? How did it come about? And what did it actually do?
3: Okay, so here's how it works. 30 seconds on the clock. Raven gets to talk about what he thinks happened. And then I also have 30 seconds to do the same. Raven, I'm going to be honest with you. I don't think I know this.
0: That's why you're going first this time.
3: Oh, gosh. All right, this is going to be embarrassing. I don't know why there's... I must have been absent that day. All right, on my mark, get set, go. Louisiana Purchase. We bought Louisiana.
0: Yeah.
3: That I'm 100% certain of. I'm assuming that the British owned it, and there was like some kind of situation where we were given an opportunity, like first right of refusal, and then we came forward and we said, yep, we'll take it because it's awesome. And then we paid, like, my guess back then, it was probably like $7,000 for
0: it. A lot of money.
3: And it ended up being the greatest purchase of all time. The end. All right, 30 seconds on the clock. Go.
0: It was a long time ago. America was still a relatively young country, but we were going out there exploring into the West. But there was all sorts of stakes and claims out there. So I believe it was Jefferson put together a deal, or it was during his time put together a deal. The Louisiana Purchase more than doubled the size of the United States. It wasn't hundreds of thousands, and I think it was something like, it was in the millions. It was in the tens of millions. It was a huge amount for that day, but now when you hear it, you're like, it's like a building.
3: Time. All right, are we close?
4: Pretty close. Raven, again, pretty close, not bad. Anna, you nailed it. They dangled the offer in front of us. It was Thomas Jefferson. The year was 1803. And the French controlled the territory of Louisiana. They had acquired it from Spain a few years before that. And the Port of New Orleans. The Port of New Orleans is going to duty all American cargo going in and out and up and down the Mississippi River. So Jefferson wanted to do something about that.
0: Everything was going to get mad expensive, yo.
3: Right.
4: Meanwhile, Napoleon Bonaparte was trying to fend off a revolt in one of his other territories and trying to fund a war against the British. And so he was desperate for cash. So Jefferson had sent over some negotiators, including future President James Monroe, to work out a deal for rights to New Orleans. And while they were there, Napoleon said, you can have the entire territory because I don't even want to be in North America anymore.
3: Was it $7,000?
4: It was $15
0: million. $15 million.
3: You were a lot closer.
0: $15 million and $7 grand.
4: Yeah,
3: that's a lot of money.
0: We both won.
4: Worked out to about 3 cents per acre. But still, it was an incredibly low price.
3: Good deal.
4: But the U.S. still couldn't afford it. So the U.S. had to borrow money from British and Dutch banks in order to finance the whole project. But they were more than happy to help as long as it kept France out of the New World.
3: Interesting.
0: It was big, though. Doubled the size of the country.
4: Doubled the size of the country, and it's still that purchase, what originally was bought, still accounts for 26% of the U.S.
3: And that explains why New Orleans is so French.
0: Oui.
5: It's happening.
6: Hey, this is Taylor Swift.
7: The I Do that the world has been waiting for has happened. Taylor Swift and Travis Kelce have tied the knot, according to multiple sources. The celebration took over New York City in style, with Madison Square Garden turning into an outrageous wedding party filled with A-list celebrities, music superstars, athletes, and Hollywood icons. 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
8: 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The hits, the throwbacks, the Taylor and Travis romance. This weekend, they all come together. Boy bands that made you cry. Girl groups that made you dance. Icons, anthems, one-hit wonders you still know every word to. Plus, Taylor and Travis said yes. And we are here for it all weekend. Your toast to the happy couple and some of Taylor's biggest moments. It's an all-American throwback weekend meets Taylor wedding weekend. 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
1: Here's the Mix 103.9 weatherology forecast for Oneonta. Chance for storms today. Otherwise, cloudy skies expected. Daytime highs approaching 83. Cloudy skies expected tonight. Chance of rain showers. Lows dip down to about 62. Chance of thunderstorms tomorrow. High temperatures reach up to 80. Cloudy skies with a few peaks of sun. Mid-70s, Monday, with storms likely. Warmer Tuesday, with highs in the low 80s. Chance for storms continues. Get weather alerts anytime with your Mix 103.9 app. I'm meteorologist Kara Foster. Currently, it's 70 degrees.
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0: if you're going to be traveling this summer, we don't want to see pictures of, I don't know, beaches or maybe national monuments. Nope, that's not what we want. We want to see pictures of your food.
1: Well, I mean, I do like Mount Rushmore and stuff like that. But I think that the food is a big part of the experience.
0: Yes, yeah. We're trying to see who had the best meal while they were on vacation. Take that photo. Send it to us at annaandraven.com. Let us know where you were, what made it so good. And we're going to pick one winner at the end of the summer to win a $500 DoorDash gift card.
1: So imagine what that meal would be like.
0: Right. Because then when you go home and you're sad because you have to go back to work, you just order takeout, make your life a little easier.
1: Eat your emotions. I've done that before.
0: Yeah. Again, annaandraven.com, Anna and Raven's Vacation Foods. 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
3: From the CNYNews.com news desk, I'm Jared Cirillo. A 33-year-old woman was badly injured after a personal watercraft crashed into a dock at a lake in Pittsfield. The Pittsfield Fire Department said crews responded Wednesday afternoon to the back of a property on Blythewood Drive for a reported water rescue. Fire crews found that the watercraft had struck a shoreline dock at a high rate of speed, and the operator was in the water, unresponsive, with grave injuries. The state comptroller has ruled that Unadilla Village officials mismanaged village funds by not overseeing payroll disbursements and not properly auditing claims. The audit period ran 5 years, from 2017 to 2022, and during that time, the village made non-payroll disbursements of more than $3 million and payroll-related disbursements of about $900,000. For more news, go to CNYNews.com. I'm Jared Cirillo.
4: Here's the Mix 103.9 weatherology forecast for Oneonta. Chance for storms today. Otherwise, cloudy skies expected. Daytime highs approaching 83. Cloudy skies expected. Tonight, chance of rain showers. Lows dip down to about 62. Chance of thunderstorms tomorrow. High temperatures reach up to 80. Cloudy skies with a few peaks of sun. Mid-70s, Monday, with storms likely. Warmer Tuesday, with highs in the low 80s. Chance for storms continues. Get weather alerts anytime with your Mix 103.9 app. I'm meteorologist Kara Foster. Currently, it's 70 degrees.
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0: A flip phone. Where are we going to find a flip phone?
1: No, they're back. They are. They're back. They're cool looking, too. You know what my friend brought? He brought one of those ones that unfolds.
0: Yeah.
1: He said there's a three-way now. I was like, what, like an old magazine? He's like, yep.
0: That's not going in our time capsule.
1: Well, no, because I can't afford it.
0: America is getting ready to bury a time capsule that's not going to be open for another 250 years. The thing weighs a ton. It's going to be buried on the 4th of July. It's all legit. All the presidents wrote in it and all that. But we're like, you know what? We're going to bury a time capsule, too, right here outside the studio. But we want to know, what should we put in it? Somebody wrote on our Facebook page, the Epstein files. Yeah, good luck. Good luck with that.
1: Definitely not. Have we found those yet?
0: No, I don't.
1: Have we found those?
0: They've been redacted. I don't know.
1: It's just a bunch of blank pages at this point.
0: Just like just black lines, every other line. Stephanie wrote one of those squishy dumplings. Oh, yeah, I got a lot of those at my house. I got a kid. What do you think should go in our time capsule, the Anon Raven time capsule? 1-800-330-9999.
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2: The America 250 time capsule is getting ready to get buried on the 4th of July in Philadelphia.
1: Mm-hmm.
2: It has all the letters from the presidents. It has something from every state. But we figured, wait a minute, we should do an Anna and Raven time capsule.
1: Yeah, you want to leave something behind that the people will remember you for, Anna. Leave the place improved if you can.
2: So we need some suggestions. What should we put in the Anna and Raven time capsule? 1-800-330-9999. Kimberly?
3: I think the Knicks victory should go in there.
1: That's a good one.
2: Yeah, like a video of it or a recording of it.
1: It's a snapshot in time and definitely some sort of nitty or something. You need or a headband. All right, come on.
2: We should definitely put an Anna and Raven Can't Beat Raven t-shirt.
1: Oh, that's a good idea.
2: That's a good idea. Uh-huh. All right, thank you.
1: Thanks, Kimberly.
4: I think you should put lists of your trivia questions inside the time capsule.
1: That's a great idea.
4: It wouldn't take up a lot of space.
2: I wonder if people looking back will have any idea who Taylor Swift is or Travis Kelce. They'll be like, no, we knew when the wedding happened. Like, oh, no, that day is in history now.
1: Of course they're going to know.
2: Yeah.
1: Of course.
2: Think they will in 250 years? Yeah. I don't think so.
1: She's the biggest artist on the planet.
2: Can you name one artist from 250 years ago?
1: Yeah, Bach. Beethoven.
4: Mozart.
2: That's not the same.
1: I mean, what do you mean it's not the same? Of course it's the same. Those were the biggest artists of the world at that time. It's exactly the same.
2: Eric, what do we put in the time capsule?
5: All right, you should put in a CD of Weird Al Yankovic Jeopardy, because, Raven does the trivia, and you guys are comedy, so.
2: Yeah, but Weird Al Yankovic is like we were making a time capsule in 1987.
1: More importantly, the CD format has been dead for at least 10 years.
2: How are they going to play a CD? Oh, thank you, Eric.
1: We'd also have to put in a CD player.
2: Oh, yeah, they're going to be like, wait a minute, what year is this from? Olivia, what are we putting in this time capsule?
6: I think you have to put a Stanley Cup in there. We got to drink water in the future and make sure we're hydrated.
1: You know, we do have Anna and Raven Stanley Cups. Here's the thing, I feel like they're already over. I feel like they're already over right now.
2: Right. So we got to put a Yeti. Because the Yetis are having their time right now.
1: They're back? The Yeti. I feel like the Yeti was before the Stanley. You feel like the Yeti's back?
2: In general, I guess just a really thick cup. A real, like, one that'll keep your drink cold. Mm-hmm. We should put some ice and water.

0: excited about it.
1: Well, think about it. You come across something. I mean, let's be real. Nobody's going to show up there 250 years later and be like, you know what? This is what we're going to pick up from the Anna and Raven show. Mm-hmm. But they will come across it by accident. And when you find something in the ground by accident, you're always hopeful, no matter how small that hope might be, that it's a buried treasure. Right, Anna?
0: Mm-hmm.
1: That there's some sort of reward you're going to open up and find in there. Jewels, you know, information that's been hidden from the planet. Any of those things. Here, our contribution to that person, their treasure, a number 7 with medium fries. 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
2: 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And maybe even a roast.
4: 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I love y'all so much. Forever a Swiftie. Love y'all. Bye.
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18: Here's the Mix 103.9 weatherology forecast for Oneonta. Chance for storms today. Otherwise, cloudy skies expected. Daytime highs approaching 83. Cloudy skies expected tonight. Chance of rain showers. Lows dip down to about 62. Chance of thunderstorms tomorrow. High temperatures reach up to 80. Cloudy skies with a few peaks of sun. Mid-70s, Monday, with storms likely. Warmer Tuesday, with highs in the low 80s, chance for storms continues. Get weather alerts anytime with your Mix 103.9 app. I'm meteorologist Kara Foster. Right now, it's 69 degrees.

0: you're heading on vacation for the 4th, we want to see what are you eating. Sure, maybe it's a hot dog, but is it a hot dog with special jalapenos and relish?
1: So much of the personality of where you're traveling to is expressed in the food, and we want to see all those wonderful items because the best vacation food is going to win a $500 DoorDash gift card.
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1: It's almost like we were there with you.
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0: All this week, we're putting producer John against AI, who could write better songs about some of the most historical moments in America's 250 years.
1: You've had some bright moments there, John. I mean, you've got a soul. The robot does not, as you pointed out before.
2: Right. That's what I'm saying. Honestly, I expected to be doing worse. You know? But, you know, you guys both gave me the edge yesterday. Mm-hmm. Day before that, Raven, you were a little bit of a hater, but Anna gave me the edge.
0: Yeah, no, I have to say, and if you've missed any of them this week, we've had Statue of Liberty, we've had Gold Rush. 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
1: It's worth a listen.
0: Today, we're tackling Prohibition. Prohibition was basically America's way of saying no more alcohol from 1920 to 1933, and that was because of the 18th Amendment. Spoiler alert, people didn't exactly stop drinking. That's when we came up with speakeasies that were secret. And bootlegging became a booming business.
1: Yeah.
0: And then the 21st Amendment said, you know what? We were just kidding. Never mind.
1: Dumb
0: back
1: idea.
0: To normal. Right.
2: That's exactly right. Well, it's 1920. Don't got a drink in my hand. A widespread political movement instituted prohibition. Well, now I'm looking for my liquor. Amid increased black market demand. Well, it's 1930. I better call my buddy Al. A cup of whiskey from Capone. Raven got it. It's sure to calm my nerves down. 3 more years till the 18th is repealed. I need a drink right now. Yeah.
0: That was nice.
2: Blues was very big in that time, the 20s, you know what I mean? It was a Delta blues kind of thing.
0: All right.
1: The roaring 20s is a great thing. And of course, you had reason to be sad. I felt your pain.
2: Thank you.
1: I did. You got a real shot today. Let's see what AI came up with.

0: Sunshine ran through it all. That was touching.
1: That's a good line, actually.
2: Yeah, but they're trying to channel some John Denver there, and I am not feeling it.
1: I don't know. It's just, it seems like Prohibition was like a, you know, fun, you know, exciting, you know, law breaking, wild time.
0: Yeah. This
1: that
0: doesn't
1: made it sound
0: fun?
1: Like his girlfriend left him. That, I wasn't exactly a fan. Right. Glass to the old back stands.
2: Dry County wet hands. No.
0: Dry County wet hands.
2: Good line.
0: Oh,
1: I don't know, man.
0: I don't know. You have more
2: of a good line, too.
1: A Dropkick Murphys song about Prohibition would go pretty hard, so that does make sense. It does make sense.
0: John, not for nothing. I think you won again today. Yeah, I really do.
2: I think
1: Let's
2: you did.
1: Go.
2: I'm feeling it. I'm feeling it, America. Let's go.
0: It's Anna and Raven.
2: Anytime, anywhere, any device. 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

0: Not gonna lie. 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We despise sparklers. But is she taking it too far with all the celebrations happening in the community tomorrow? You'll get the whole story, then you'll decide who's right. Couples Court is coming up next. 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
3: He just doesn't seem to understand, why should I go to this wedding now?
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2: One problem.
3: I want to see her get married. I want to be there for her.
4: Make an excuse. You can't go and, you know, call it a day.
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0: Every day a couple joins us. They let us know what their disagreement is about. And then it's up for you to decide who's right. Frankie, what's going on today?
5: Well, here's the situation. You got the 4th of July coming up. And every year we go to parties with our friends. And my wife won't let the kids have any sparklers. She's really afraid of fireworks, but she won't even let the kids run around with the sparklers like everybody else.
0: So what's the problem? She doesn't like them. I don't like them either.
5: They're sparklers. I get fireworks, firecrackers, jumping, things that blow up. You know what I mean? Those are dangerous. Sparklers are not dangerous.
6: Well, I mean, that's arguable, but if you teach a kid how to hold it, I mean, it shouldn't be dangerous, but yeah.
5: I'm not going to give my kids sparklers and tell them to poke each other, but she doesn't want them touching them at all. And this has been going on for like 2 or 3 years now, and it's just a little frustrating and annoying because I just can't get her to relax. All the other kids have sparklers. My kids don't have any sparklers. And then to make it worse, she kind of hovers over them just so that to make sure that they don't have any sparklers. There's no sparklers getting next to them. You know what I mean? It's a little bit much.
6: I think I get it, Frank. Your wife is a communist.
0: Come on.
7: We went up against this many a times. If he wants to go toe-to-toe again, I'm ready. I explained to him. I read up on these sparklers. They're dangerous. The powder off of them are cancerous. It's flames. You're running around with fire. He's a man. He doesn't understand. When the kid gets hurt and then we have to sit in the hospital in the emergency room all day, then he'll understand. They're dangerous. And our kids aren't like, you know, regular kids. Our kids are very adventurous. They're very, like, outgoing. So they'll be doing extra things with the sparklers. He knows how they are.
0: All right. How old are your kids?
6: I'm not sure I do, but okay.
7: They're all under 10.
0: How many do you have?
7: I have 3 kids. They're all under 10. They're very rambunctious. They're very explorative. And they're just extra.
5: They're kids. They're supposed to be extra. That's the whole point of being a kid.
7: I told you I'm going to burn you with a sparkler one day, and then we're going to see how undangerous it is.
5: I've been burnt with sparklers hundreds of times as a kid. It's fine. You're fine.
7: Yeah,
5: there's
7: that's
5: no problem.
7: That explains a lot, then.
5: They don't give you cancer? Come on. Every year it's the same thing. The sparklers are going to kill everybody. They're sparklers.
0: We can ask our audience what they think. They may agree with you, Char. They're not that safe. They're very hot. You know, I don't know about the cancer thing, but they certainly get very, very hot for kids, especially kids that you know may not follow all the rules all the time. And if you're a mom,
7: they
0: you know.
7: Don't listen.
0: Yeah.
7: He knows that they don't listen.
0: Right. But they may see Frankie's side where they're sparklers. You got to loosen up a little bit. Can't always be a helicopter mom. Do you guys both agree to listen to what our audience has to say?
5: I have no problem. I'm sure they're going to listen to me.
7: You called me.
5: I'm sure they'll agree.
7: You told him the helicopter thing?
5: It's kind of helicoptery, yes.
7: I don't like helicopter, Mom. I told you that before. Mm. Now you're telling everybody. The whole world, huh? Okay.
1: 1-800-330-9999. Whose side are you on? It's the Couples Court with Anna and Raven.
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8: 250 years. America. The hits. The throwbacks. The Taylor and Travis romance. This weekend, they all come together. Boy bands that made you cry. That makes you. Girl groups that made you dance. Icons, anthems, one-hit wonders you still know every word to. Plus, Taylor and Travis said yes. And we are here for it all weekend. Your toast to the happy couple and some of Taylor's biggest moments. It's an all-American throwback weekend meets Taylor wedding weekend. 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
14: Here's the Mix 103.9 weatherology forecast for Oneonta. Chance for storms today. Otherwise, cloudy skies expected. Daytime highs approaching 83. Cloudy skies expected. Tonight, chance of rain showers. Lows dip down to about 62. Chance of thunderstorms tomorrow. High temperatures reach up to 80. Cloudy skies with a few peaks of sun. Mid-70s, Monday, with storms likely. Warmer, Tuesday, with highs in the low 80s. Chance for storms continues. Get weather alerts anytime with your Mix 103.9 app. I'm meteorologist Kara Foster. Right now, it's 69 degrees.
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0: them. They're running around with them. But you know what? Char says, not my kids, because my kids are fresh, and I know they can't be trusted, and they're not safe, and they're going to burn their hands, and God only knows what else. But her husband goes, we go to this party every year, and they make fun of us, because our three kids are the only three kids that are not allowed to play with them.
1: Well, I can understand. It's a little bit socially embarrassing, too. I mean, you're basically trying to say no, no, no with your kids, and the other kids are right there next to them. And it's a holiday, and it's a celebration. So I guess I kind of understand both sides.
0: Yeah, 1-800-330-9999. Hi, it's Anna and Raven. Whose side are you on?
2: I'm on the dad's side, and only because I have maybe a little solution for the mom with the sparklers. Mm-hmm. I agree that they're a little dangerous, but I take a red Solo cup, and I stick the sparkler in the bottom of the cup, and they can hold it. The end part of the sparkler inside the cup. So this way it's a little bit, they're protected, their hands.
0: Right.
2: That's how I do sparklers.
1: Oh, I see what you're saying.
0: Yeah, thank you so much for the call. That solves one problem, is how to get them from burning. Thank you. But it doesn't solve the fact that their kids are crazy, and she thinks they're going to chase each other and stab them with each other.
1: Well, I mean, they shouldn't be chasing each other and stabbing each other with anything, though, let alone something that happens to be on fire.
3: Right. Whose side are you on? 1-800-330-9999. It's a couple score.
0: Good morning. We're Anna and Raven on Mix 103.9.

0: Char says she knows her kids better than anybody, and that's why she doesn't give them sparklers on the 4th of July, because she knows they're going to chase each other, sure. They're going to burn themselves. But her husband says all the kids do it. It's that we're at this party. It's like only our three kids that don't get to play with them.
1: Lighten up. It's the 4th of July. That's basically Dad's message. Everything will be fine. We're going to be standing there. How bad could it be?
0: 1-800-330-9999. What do you think? Hi, Santa and Raven. Whose side are you on this morning?
2: I'm on the father's side this morning. Because, honestly, like, I've played with sparklers since I was a kid. They literally are the best thing. I love them. And they can still jump off and hurt you for, like, 2 seconds, and that's it. They're not dangerous at all.
0: All right. Thank you so much.
1: Hey, if I could stick this right in my eye, and I'd be fine. No problem.
0: Hey, Anna and Raven.
3: Mom's side. She knows her children best than anybody else. So if she has concerns, then they should not play with the sparkler.
4: Wait, I have my side, too.
0: Okay, what's your... Go ahead.
4: Side. I want the father's side because it's fun. That's my 10-year-old daughter.
1: Right.
0: And Mom, do you let her play with them?
3: Yeah, but she's not really, like, you know, she doesn't go crazy with them. She knows how to... play with them.
4: Yeah.
1: She's not one of those extra kids like Char said. Right.
3: Oh, yeah. No, she's not that extra. Just a little bit.
0: All right. Thanks so much for the call. We appreciate it. Hi, Anna and Raven.
5: Hi. Actually, I'm on the dad's side on this one. I understand the wife, and I happen to loathe fireworks, just literally loathe them.
0: Mm-hmm.
5: But sparklers are a little different. The woman with the solo cup idea, genius. And I'd say this time around, let the kids have them. And if they misbehave with them, then never again. But give it a shot.
0: Right. Yeah, everyone's kind of, thank you very much for the call. They're kind of jumping down her throat. But I got to tell you, I hate those sparklers.
6: Mm-hmm. I really do.
1: Yeah, you make me sad in my heart.
0: Yeah.
1: Okay, I like to take it back to the 80s where your dad was like, hey, hold this Roman candle. This is going to be awesome.
0: Right, I'm not a fan. Hi, it's Anna and Raven. Whose side are you on?
7: I absolutely love this. It goes to show you that you learn from failure, not from success. Let them burn themselves.
0: Oh, guess great. That's counterintuitive to everything as a parent. It's like I'm looking at my kid and I'm going to hand them a ball of fire and say, here you go, have fun. Let's see how it works out. Yeah.
7: Exactly.
8: The verdict is in. Jury foreman, what are the results?
0: Frankie, our audience agreed with you today. Char, you got to kind of back up a little bit and, you know, let the kids have some fun and hopefully nothing bad happens.
9: Kids have been using sparklers for hundreds of years and they've been fine, like I've been telling you. The people have spoken. Give the kids sparklers. It's fine.
10: Hey, enjoy your win for now. You get on that couch.
9: It's not a win. It's just letting the kids have sparklers on the 4th of July. We're not going to let them go around anything dangerous. I'll be right there with them. They'll get to run around like everybody else and not feel so self-conscious. You'll see. You'll like it. Have a little fun. It'll be fine.
10: Will see. Happy wife, happy life. Remember that.
0: We hear that a lot around here, trust me.
9: Well, happy kids, I pull no bids, all right? It's got to go both ways sometimes.
0: Just make that up. All right. Well, either way.
10: Yeah.
0: If you got a problem too, send an email, couplescourt@annaandraven.com. 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
2: From the CNYNews.com news desk, I'm Jared Cirillo. A Hobart man has had three indictments returned against him by a Delaware County grand jury. 29-year-old Wesley Eigner allegedly assaulted a Delaware County sheriff during a traffic stop. Officials say the man was speeding along Route 10 near Stamford and only stopped once he got home and actively resisted arrest. Eigner faces two felony charges, attempted assault and aggravated unlicensed operation of a motor vehicle, and another misdemeanor. A 33-year-old woman was badly injured after a personal watercraft crashed into a dock at a lake in Pittsfield. The Pittsfield Fire Department said crews responded Wednesday afternoon to the back of a property on Blythewood Drive for a reported water rescue. The firefighters found that the watercraft had struck a shoreline dock at a high rate of speed, and the operator was in the water unresponsive with grave injuries. For more, go to CNYNews.com. I'm Jared Cirillo.
3: Here's the Mix 103.9 weatherology forecast for Oneonta. Chance for storms today. Otherwise, cloudy skies expected. Daytime highs approaching 83. Cloudy skies expected. Tonight, chance of rain showers. Lows dip down to about 62. Chance of thunderstorms tomorrow. High temperatures reach up to 80. Cloudy skies with a few peaks of sun. Mid-70s Monday with storms likely. Warmer Tuesday with highs in the low 80s. Chance for storms continues. Get weather alerts anytime with your Mix 103.9 app. I'm meteorologist Kara Foster. Right now, it's 69 degrees.
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1: Gas prices are up. 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The average cookout can cost up to $500 if you're hosting a party. What's that thing that even though you're used to it being expensive now, every time you get that bill or you see it on the register, you're like, oh, that hurts. 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
1: It's Anna and Raven.
0: Huge weekend coming up, celebrating America's 250th. And you know what's certain, Raven?
1: What's that?
0: It's going to be expensive.
1: Oh, yeah, for sure. I'm going to stop at the store today on the way home here, and it's big bucks.
0: The average American spends just about $500 total on the holiday. There's no gifts involved.
1: No.
0: It's buying hot dogs. It's buying fireworks. It's buying drinks. That's what it is.
1: Mm-hmm. A case of 12 hamburgers that used to cost me something like $15 is now $28.
0: Right.
1: Yeah.
0: Every year it seems to be like, oh, it costs so much. Everything is so expensive. But this year, more than ever, it really is. Some things that whenever you see it, even though you know it costs a lot now, it still takes you by surprise when you get that bill.
1: Yeah, I like to kick off my holiday week. You know, you get a day off or whatever for the 4th. I like to go out and enjoy a movie, Anna. So one of the things that's always jarring to me, a candy bar. Mm. And I'm not even talking about just in a movie theater. Listen, we all expect to see big candy prices when you go to a movie theater. But if you go to a gas station now and you want a king-size Snickers, it's like $4.
0: Yeah.
1: $4. And they're not even like they used to be. It's not king-size. You're not fooling me.
0: I remember when you used to go get a manicure. It was always $10. The manicure was $10.
1: What?
0: $10.
1: I can't imagine that.
0: That's how it was forever. I remember when I used to get my nails done.
1: Really?
0: I'll fall asleep right in that chair. But now I realize, like, you can't go get your nails done all the time, because every time you go, a basic manicure is between 20.

0: Yep. It had glitter. It had a little pop-out thing, but $9.
1: There's no explanation when it comes to why greeting cards are so expensive. It seems like for most of our lives, they were reasonably priced under $3. And then one day somebody said, people are going to buy cards no matter what. Let's make them $10 and let's see if people will pay it. And somebody did. And now we are screwed for the rest of our lives. And there's no reason. It's paper. We don't have a problem with paper. We don't have to go to war for paper. We have paper.
2: Well, I mean, at the same time, it's a crime to let a sucker keep their money, right? Yep. Basically, you know, if they're going to pay it, you charge them it. You'll charge them that because it is what they'll pay. If you put a music box and a card now at this point, it's like $11.99.
1: But now I buy like a bulk generic cards from Amazon and I just keep them at home and I use them for everything. And I have to imagine that these card making companies are not making as much as they used to. And you certainly can't be a greeting card writer anymore. That can't be a full-time job.
2: You know what they do? They keep the money up is that they eliminate some of the card writers.
1: Yeah.
2: You know, a good plague wipes out some of the card writers. Then there's less of them, supply and demand. The balance comes back into focus.
1: We talk about AI taking away jobs. Like there's no world where greeting card writers at Hallmark still have jobs after AI.
2: I wouldn't think so. No.
1: What's the item that, even though you know prices have gone up, every time you pay for it, you're like, man, that's expensive. 1-800-330-9999. This is Anna and Raven. 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
1: Here's the Mix 103.9 weatherology forecast for Oneonta. Chance for storms today. Otherwise, cloudy skies expected. Daytime highs approaching 83. Cloudy skies expected again tonight. Chance of rain showers. Lows dip down to about 62. Chance of thunderstorms tomorrow. High temperatures reach up to 80. Cloudy skies with a few peaks of sun. Mid-70s Monday with storms likely. Turning warmer Tuesday with highs in the low 80s. Storms continue. Get weather alerts anytime with your Mix 103.9 app. I'm meteorologist Kara Foster. Currently 73.
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And this town's lost its faith. Our colors will fade eventually. So if our time is running out, day after day, we'll make the mundane a masterpiece. Oh my, my, oh my, my love. I take one look at you, you're taking me out.

0: Here's the thing. If you're having a barbecue this weekend and you let each of your guests only have one burger, it says with the sides, the chips, and the toppings, it can cost about $12 per guest. And who knows if they want a high noon, too. Needless to say, things are expensive. But what's that thing that even though you know that it costs more than it ever has before, every time you see it, you're like, how is this possible? I'm looking at our text line at 1-800-330-9999. Somebody wrote deodorant. It's true. Deodorant is expensive. I remember when it was so inexpensive. Now I go and I get like the bundle of two. You know, they come wrapped in that plastic together at Walmart. It's like 11 or 12 bucks. What? For deodorant? Maybe I'll just stink. What's the expensive thing that even though you know it costs a lot now, it still takes you by surprise? 1-800-330-9999.
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0: Remember when you could get a slice of pizza for a dollar or a hot dog would cost a dollar? 4th of July coming up this weekend. They're warning that it may be the most expensive 4th of July, whether you're traveling or whether you're just grilling at home.
1: Yeah, it's crazy how much costs go up. And it's something that you need or something that you just think of as an everyday thing, not an indulgence, Anna.
0: Right. I bought a porterhouse steak. It was on sale for $9.99 a pound. And I remember thinking yesterday that was a good deal. And then I realized that's not a good deal. That is still a tremendous amount of money for a steak.
1: Delivery the other day, I had a $28 calzone that was on that list. $28.
0: Insane.
1: For a calzone.
0: Oh my gosh.
1: A calzone.
0: You know things are expensive, but what still takes you by surprise when you see how expensive it is? 1-800-330-9999. Erica.
2: Oh my goodness. A toothbrush. I used to buy those like normal ones that are like $4 or $5, which is still crazy for a toothbrush, by the way. But now I have an electric one and I'm on a work trip right now and I forgot it. So I either get a $5 toothbrush, which is insane, or I replace my $75 toothbrush.
1: I mean, that's first world problems though. You like your toothbrush. You like a fancy toothbrush.
0: You have to, when you go to the dentist, you know how they give you the little goodie bag when you leave? That's usually got extra toothbrush in there. I always ask for extras, and then I call them vacation toothbrushes.
1: You ask for extras?
0: Yeah, why not? Ooh. What are they going to say? No? They just look at you. Listen, I know you got a whole drawer, and I save them and I bank them. And then when we go on vacation, we take those.
1: Right, and then you leave them behind.
0: We leave them behind.
1: Same.
0: Yeah, that's what you have to do.
1: I do that. I just don't ask for a bunch of extras.
0: Well, maybe you should think better and plan ahead.
1: I mean, I guess.
0: Yeah, they give you those little floss things. You know, they got 17,000 of those. Can I have a few extra? They're not going to say no.
1: I'm going to ask for more floss next time.
0: I'm telling you. Bobby, what's that item? Every day you see it and every day you're like, I cannot believe it cost that much money.
3: A bottle of water. Like, I remember like bottles of water being less than a dollar. Now I go in the store and one single bottle of water is $3.
0: Yeah.
3: Like, why and how is something that is 70% of the world being sold at $3 for a bottle?
0: $3 is also, I think, standard. When you get to the fancy waters, like the water in a box.
1: Oh, yeah,
0: the
1: Fiji or whatever. Yeah, yeah.
0: For some of them have like this alkaline. All my girlfriends are hooked on like, oh, we drink the alkaline. I don't know what that means. What are you talking
1: Neither
0: about?
1: Neither do I.
0: It's just water.
1: It's just water.
0: Why are you paying $6? Because it comes in that silver bottle that says alkaline on it. It better make me fly.
1: How much better can the water be if there's nothing floating in it? How much can it be? I bought 4 cases of water yesterday for a get-together. And the deposit was equal to, if not higher than the water. That's nuts, too. I want to save the earth, but man, that's a lot of money.
0: Alkaline water has a higher pH level than regular drinking water.
1: So what?
0: Who cares?
1: So does my pool. What does that mean?
0: Oh, it improves hydration, neutralizes acid in the body, boosts energy, and slows aging. I could see where my friends would fall for that.
1: Oh, slows aging. That seems like just words they tacked on the end.
0: My
1: there.
0: Friends are perimenopause. What? They're like, you know what?
1: What's the proof of that?
0: You put that right on a bottle to buy 6 of them.
1: What possible proof is that? That it slows aging?
0: Danielle
1: amazing.
0: Danielle drank 4 already this morning.
1: Oh my gosh.
0: Christina, how about you? What's something that's shockingly expensive?
4: Cereal is like $10 now.
0: Why is cereal so expensive?
1: I only get it at the box stores because I will eat cereal. Like I don't use a cereal bowl. Like I go and I get the Tupperware bowl and I pour if it's a regular box of cereal that you get at a grocery store, it would be like 2/3 of that box in one bowl. At least when I go to the big box store, I get like 3 bowls of cereal out of it, 4 bowls.
0: You're right. And I just don't buy it anymore. I just don't. And I tell the kids, like, you could have cereal once or twice a week. That's it. they gotta police it.
1: For special mornings.
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0: back.
1: America 250 is here this weekend. But when you look back on our country's biggest historical moments, how much do you actually remember from elementary school?
2: Maybe middle school. Mm-hmm. I want you to prepare yourself for the fact that I have set aside a patriotic shirt for every day for the remainder of the week.
1: You're wearing a shirt with palm trees on it.
2: Yeah, well, that's patriotic in itself as well, but I did not have time to do laundry before today. So today I will
1: do that
2: laundry.
1: Starting tomorrow?
2: Yeah.
1: Okay.
2: Yeah, I had another shirt for today, but I ran out of time.
1: Cool. Producer Justin is going to be reminding you all week why these moments in history mattered, and there's not going to be any quizzes or anything like that, and the good news is you look smart to your kids this weekend. It's coming up next.
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2: They could be hot. They could be cold. Anna and Raven play Am I Close?
3: We were so close!
1: Am I Close? America 250 coming up this weekend. And every day this week, producer Justin is teaching us about something we think we know the history of, but maybe not quite. Producer Justin, what's up today?
2: Today is a little bit pre-American history, so it's actually older than 250, technically. We are going way back to the Boston Tea Party. I'm sure you've heard of it.
1: All right, so here's how it goes. Raven and I get 30 seconds each. We discuss what we know about the Boston Tea Party, or at least we think we know. And then producer Justin lets us know if we're close. Raven, you ready?
4: I'm ready. I'll go first. Why not?
1: Go.
4: It was way back before we became an independent nation, something around 1770 something or other. And we were like, tea is great. We like lots of tea. But, you know, the English, they wanted to control us and tax us and make us pay into their evil empire, bro. And we were like, you know what? We don't need your tea. We threw it in the harbor. We let them know that this fight is on. You want some of this? Come get it here in Boston is where we're going to start it. And the fight began shortly after, Anna. We let the English know, get out of here.
1: All right. I actually think that's relatively accurate. Let me put 30 seconds on the clock for me. The Boston Tea Party had something to do with Paul Revere. I'm not 100% sure. And Sam Adams. Because they're both important.
4: Well, Sam Adams.
1: No.
4: Yeah.
1: You can't interrupt me during my 30 seconds. All right, so Sam Adams, Paul Revere, all has something to do with the Boston Tea Party. I think they were all in Boston around the time it happened. And it's exactly what Raven said. We were mad at England because they kept taxation without representation. So we had to keep paying for the tea. And we said, we don't want your tea. We'll make our own tea. So we threw it in the harbor. Paul Revere and a horse, Sam Adams and beer. The end.
4: It's not bad for a summary.
1: Yeah.
4: It's not bad.
1: Am I close?
4: No taxation without representation. Good tagline.
1: Yeah.
4: I remember that.
2: Wow. You are both very, very close. You both get A's today.
4: See, now we both get to be the next future presidents of America.
2: Right. That's right. In 1773.
4: Oh, so I was close.
2: Just a few. You said 70-something, so yep, you were technically pretty right. The British Parliament passed the Tea Act, which gave the East India Tea Company, which was the one tea importer, they gave them all sorts of concessions. One of the concessions they gave these guys, they didn't have to pay any duties on tea shipped to Great Britain. However, they kept those taxes that went to the colonies. The colonists had a big problem with that, as you can imagine. And so a group called the Sons of Liberty, which were led by Sam Adams.
1: Yes.
2: Paul Revere.
1: Woo!
2: And John
4: Paul
2: Hancock.
4: Paul Revere was running with him?
1: I told you, you had to run your mouth.
4: Yeah,
1: like you
4: no,
1: knew. You didn't know.
4: I didn't realize that. Paul Revere
2: was on the boat. The HMS Dartmouth was the boat that they dumped all the tea from. And the Sons of Liberty had hundreds of participants from all walks of colonial life. Mostly young guys, young strapping sorts.
4: Well, somebody's got to carry the boxes of
2: they
4: tea.
2: They wore disguises.
4: Throw it over the side.
2: Yes, they wore disguises inspired by the Mohegan tribe.
1: Oh.
2: So they would be less recognized. And they snuck aboard in the dead of night and tossed that tea overboard. And because they were claiming taxation without representation, so they resisted that. And now the British, after that, they came back and they laid the hammer down and they passed what were called the Intolerable Acts. They refused to let Massachusetts keep governing themselves as a colony and reverted back to full British control. They shut down Boston Harbor so they couldn't get any trade. And they thought that would snap all the colonies into line. And it had the opposite effect. All the colonies said, if they can do that to Massachusetts, they can do that to us too. And so they formed the Continental Congress, which in turn came about to the Declaration of Independence.
1: Amazing.
4: Take a look at that. Don't start nothing, won't be nothing,
2: exactly.
4: Britain.
1: And the end.
4: Come around here, forget it.
1: End scene.
4: And that's why Boston Harbor still tastes of Darjeeling.
2: Dirty water.
5: It's happening.
6: Hey, this is Taylor Swift.
1: The I Do that the world has been waiting for has happened. Taylor Swift and Travis Kelce have tied the knot, according to multiple sources. The celebration took over New York City in style, with Madison Square Garden turning into an outrageous wedding party filled with A-list celebrities, music superstars, athletes, and Hollywood icons. 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
7: 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The hits, the throwbacks, the Taylor and Travis romance. This weekend, they all come together. Boy bands that made you cry. Girl groups that made you dance. Icons, anthems, one-hit wonders you still know every word to.

0: your toast to the happy couple and some of Taylor's biggest moments. 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
12: Here's the Mix 103.9 weatherology forecast for Oneonta. Chance for storms today. Otherwise, cloudy skies expected. Daytime highs approaching 83. Cloudy skies expected again tonight. Chance of rain showers. Lows dip down to about 62. Chance of thunderstorms tomorrow. High temperatures reach up to 80. Cloudy skies with a few peaks of sun. Mid-70s Monday with storms likely. Turning warmer Tuesday with highs in the low 80s. Storms continue. Get weather alerts anytime with your Mix 103.9 app. I'm meteorologist Kara Foster. Currently 73.
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0: If you missed it yesterday, you get another round of it. Is it a firework in Raven's garage, or is it an 80s rock band?
1: You know, the funny thing is when we started putting together this list, I forgot about half the stuff that I purchased. I mean, I got a lot of stuff. It's piled higher than I am tall.
0: It makes me uncomfortable, the amount of fireworks you have in your garage right now.
1: Well, you don't live next to me, so there's that. Take that as an advantage.
0: Yeah, exactly. So, Raven will tell you, they actually have names, the fireworks.
1: Mm-hmm.
0: Now, is that an actual name of a firework, or is it an 80s rock band? It's coming up next. Good morning.
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2: From the CNYNews.com news desk, I'm Jared Cirillo. A Hobart man has had three indictments returned against him by a Delaware County grand jury. 29-year-old Wesley Eigner allegedly assaulted a Delaware County sheriff during a traffic stop. Officials say the man was speeding along Route 10 near Stamford and only stopped once he got home and actively resisted arrest. Eigner faces two felony charges, attempted assault and aggravated unlicensed operation of a motor vehicle, and another misdemeanor. A 33-year-old woman was badly injured after a personal watercraft crashed into a dock at a lake in Pittsfield. The Pittsfield Fire Department said crews responded Wednesday afternoon to the back of a property on Blythewood Drive for a reported water rescue. The firefighters found that the watercraft had struck a shoreline dock at a high rate of speed, and the operator was in the water unresponsive with grave injuries. For more, go to CNYNews.com. I'm Jared Cirillo.
1: Here's the Mix 103.9 weatherology forecast for Oneonta. Chance for storms today. Otherwise, cloudy skies expected. Daytime highs approaching 83. Cloudy skies expected again. Tonight, chance of rain showers. Lows dip down to about 62. Chance of thunderstorms tomorrow. High temperatures reach up to 80. Cloudy skies with a few peaks of sun. Mid-70s, Monday, with storms likely. Turning warmer, Tuesday, with highs in the low 80s. Storms continue. Get weather alerts anytime with your Mix 103.9 app. I'm meteorologist Kara Foster. 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

0: America is getting ready to bury a new time capsule in Philadelphia this weekend as we celebrate America 250. We've decided we want an Anna and Raven time capsule that we're going to bury right outside the studio.
1: We've had some interesting suggestions, like Bob.
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1: Not a bad idea, Anna.
0: Yeah. What did we bring to bury in our time capsule? That's coming up next.
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0: America turning 250 this weekend, and along with the fireworks and the parties and the celebrations, the time capsule is being buried in Philadelphia.
1: Mm. Well, that's exciting, I guess, if you're going to be there in 250 years when they open it up. Mm. The point is that I hope they fill it with really cool stuff. Some of the stuff I've seen from the states they're milling in, yawn.
0: Well, there's like coins and letters from the living presidents, but we're doing the Anna and Raven time capsule. Producer Sophia, producer Justin, Raven, I felt like a criminal this morning when I put a dirty shovel in my car. I was like, it's like we're going to bury a body that I have to bring this shovel to work today.
1: I mean, if you didn't give your husband a heads up, it feels a little weird.
0: Oh, I didn't give him a heads up. He's probably going to be like, where did my shovel go?
1: Right.
0: Yeah, but anyway.
1: I saw Anna go to the shed for the first time since we've owned this house. So strange.
0: So we're talking about yesterday, and we took your suggestions on things that should go inside the time capsule. And there were some great suggestions. We're definitely going to put in a penny since they're not going to exist in 250 years. Mm-hmm. Producer John, his pick for his guitar. We've got one of those ready to go. Mm-hmm. Sophia, what did you bring for the time capsule?
2: I have a junk drawer, cracked yellow iPhone 5C.
1: Wow.
0: Wait a minute. I mean, trade those in and get money.
2: You can't trade this in for anything.
1: Not anymore. Oh.
2: They would turn me away in a second.
1: Yeah.
2: So I thought that maybe the people in 250 years are going to see this and either know what it is or be very confused.
0: That's so cool.
1: You still get, you blanked your photos, right?
2: I did. I had it when I was like 12.
1: So. Okay.
0: You know how when you can't turn on your phone anymore, you don't know the code, it's like all frustrating. What if in the future there's like aliens and the aliens just touch it and it just automatically powers to life?
1: I mean, I think that everybody's going to be able to do that at that point.
0: With their magic fingers?
1: Yeah, I do.
0: You think we're all going to have magic fingers in 250 years?
1: I think that you and I are going to be living in tubes. And I think that the people in charge will have magic fingers.
0: Justin, what did you bring?
3: I brought a book. This is very special to me. This was my first barbecue Bible.
0: Oh.
3: So it's still got some nice places marked for the recipes that I've since taken and modified on my own. In 250 years, they can learn how we cooked and how we fed a whole lot of people, and instructions in here and everything, and even some awesome notes from me.
1: They're not going to have real food anymore at that point, so everything will be oatmeal. Yeah. So they'll be jealous of that, but I can't believe you're actually giving that up.
2: Yeah, you're ready?
3: Well, now, the ones that I've taken here that I've used, I've certainly modified on my own. Now, I have my own. This is just a nice touchstone base here, but there's no secrets in this one.
0: Okay, and we're definitely going to put in a Can't Beat Raven t-shirt.
1: Oh, yeah,
0: we got
1: that
0: one
1: feels
0: of those.
1: Like it marks the time.
0: Yep, our Can't Beat Raven representation. Raven, what are you bringing to the time capsule that we're burying?
1: I'll tell you right now, I've brought something that's pretty monumentous, I think.
0: I hope it's not too big, because the box I selected is not huge.
1: I mean, it's not huge, but it's a memorable time period from this program, and that is when I started for the Harlem Globetrotters.
0: Wow.
1: And hit the three-pointer in the game. In the game. This is my game-worn jersey with my name on it.
0: It says Air Raven on it.
1: And it has matching shorts. And these shorts, hello, channeling a little Apollo Creed.
3: Wow.
1: Rocky 1-5.
0: I can't believe you're willing to give those away.
1: I mean, I should frame this.
0: Yeah,
1: really,
0: you
1: should. Keep this in my house for the rest of time. But anybody that walked in there would be like, dude, what is that?
0: I also got one of our old mic flags that go on our microphones that have the Anna and Raven Show on there. I got a little bit nostalgic when I was trying to figure out what to
1: you
0: put
1: cried.
0: In there. Well, I didn't want to give it up. Like,
1: right.
0: I didn't want to give away the things that meant a lot to me, but I figured for the sake of the future, I'd put that in. So we'll bury it later and we'll post a video on our Instagram at Anna and Raven. I can't believe you're giving up the Air Raven Globetrotters jersey.
1: I mean, I'm never going to get one of those jerseys again.
0: No.
1: So it's a big sacrifice.
3: Yeah. Is there a DVD of Santa's Second Wife?
0: Mm. Oh, yeah, actually, yes. We're going to put in a magnet from Santa's Second Wife, which is the worst Christmas movie ever made, starring Raven and I.
3: Nice.
0: You can still watch it on YouTube if you want.
1: Good morning. 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
10: Here's the Mix 103.9 weatherology forecast for Oneonta. Overcast skies today with storms likely. Highs level off around 83. Cloudy skies expected tonight. Chance of rain showers. Lows dip down to about 62. Chance for storms tomorrow. Daytime highs approaching 80. Cloudy skies with a few peaks of sun. Mid-70s Monday with thunderstorms likely. Turning warmer Tuesday with highs in the low 80s. Chance for storms continues. Get weather alerts anytime with your Mix 103.9 app. I'm meteorologist Kara Foster. 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

0: North America 250 happening this weekend. You're going to hear a lot of beautiful performances and renditions of the national anthem.
1: Yeah, well, I mean, you'll hear like America the Beautiful. You'll hear lots of songs. You should hear all the hits. So all the American hits.
0: When I saw this viral video of this person singing the national anthem, I closed my eyes and I'm like, that's beautiful. And then I opened my eyes and I said, ah! Because when I saw who it was, it was not what I was expecting.
1: Is that right?
0: It's coming up next.
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0: So many times you hear celebrities who either beautifully perform the national anthem.
1: Oh, yeah.
0: Or they butcher it.
1: Oh, yeah.
0: Absolutely.
1: We've had some interesting ones over the years.
0: Absolutely. But this certainly took me by surprise. Listen to this character singing the national anthem and try to guess who it is.
1: Okay.
2: Who's broad stripes and...

0: Is this supposed to be like Buzz Lightyear or something?
1: No.
0: It sounds like he's got a really big voice.
1: You can hear at the beginning, you hear a woman mumble something.
2: Mm. Scary.
1: Says, it's scary.
0: Is it Count Dracula?
1: No.
0: Is it the Count?
1: No.
0: Who is it?
1: It's Ronald McDonald. I want you to picture Ronald McDonald singing.
0: He's always had a great voice.
3: And the rockets went
0: wow, and the hair of an angel, really. Lovely.
1: When the video panned to him, because at first you couldn't see who was singing it, and you're like, oh, that sure. sounds nice, and then you're trying to figure it out, and then it pans to him, and I went, ah!
0: Yeah, you were terrified.
1: It took me by surprise, and it was weird seeing Ronald McDonald sing the national anthem.
0: I mean, you didn't expect him to have that kind of talent, but his talent is unbelievable there.
1: I don't know.
0: It's undeniable that he sounds good.
1: Yeah, I guess.
0: Okay.
1: All right, so let's play Guess What Character Is Singing the National Anthem.
0: Wait a minute. So these are all going to be characters that are singing our national anthem?
1: Yes.
0: Okay, I thought you were going to ask me if it was like
1: characters.
0: Russia or China or whatever. Okay.
1: Why?
0: Like, I don't know. Okay.
1: That doesn't make any sense.
0: Whose anthem it would be.
4: Oh, say, can you sing?
0: Mm. Oh, I know that one.
1: Who is it?
0: Is that Oscar the Grouch?
1: No.
0: No, it's, is it? Mo from The Simpsons?
1: Close.
0: Who is it?
1: Krusty the Clown.
0: Oh, Krusty the Clown from The Simpsons. Okay.
1: He didn't do a very good job at all.
0: No, you wouldn't think. He doesn't
1: sound
0: respect anything.
1: No,
0: right.
1: No. How about this one you should get right away.
0: Okay.
5: Oh, say, can you see by the
0: Kermit the Frog.
1: It is Kermit.
0: Yeah.
5: What's so proud?
0: All right, that's enough, Kermit.
1: You know what? More
0: perpetually
1: Kermit?
0: Going
1: oh, so
0: through
1: nice.
0: His voice changing.
1: Oh, I thought it was good.
0: Who else?
1: This one is really hard and went viral in the late 80s.
0: Okay.
6: Oh, say, can you see by the dawn's early light?
0: I don't know.
6: By the dawn's early light.
1: It's Sonic the Hedgehog.
0: Oh, I've never heard that voice before in my life.
1: I know. I was surprised by that one,
0: okay.
1: too. Who knew?
0: Who else?
1: This is an entire family, okay? Let's see if you can guess it. You have to listen to the whole family sing it.
0: All right.
7: Oh, say,

0: Ding, ding.
1: That's the giveaway.
2: And we'll always love you.
1: Nice musical interlude.
3: Right.
1: I didn't expect that. Family Guy.
3: No, that is Family Guy.
1: Yeah,
3: yes.
1: Okay. Yeah. Thank you.
3: Okay. 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
11: Nathan has taught me to embrace the moment. 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I'm old enough to be his grandfather. 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

0: As America celebrates 250, if you had to take the citizenship test right now, 10 questions, you need 6 to pass. Would you be able to do it? Do you know enough about basic American history and how the government works? But we decided it was time to ask our coworkers if they could do it. Let's see how you compare against them. It's coming up next. Thanks for starting your day with us.
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0: America is celebrating its 250th birthday / anniversary this weekend. If you were to take an American citizenship test right now, would you be able to pass?
1: Oh, I'm sure I could score 100, Anna. I told you, I've got 5 America t-shirts all for this week.
0: You said that, but today you're just wearing a random fireworks t-shirt. That doesn't count as America.
1: No, it's got 250 fireworks on the back. It says, right. God bless America. Thank you. What else more do you need?
0: To pass the test, you need 6 out of 10. So we had producer Sophia went around the office and asked our coworkers,
2: how many amendments does the Constitution have?
3: 10.
2: Incorrect.
0: It's not 10. What is it?
1: It's 27 or 43?
2: It's 27.
1: Yes! Look at me, yeah, America!
0: It's not multiple choice. You don't get to write 27.
1: I mean, are you sure it's not? Because if they did ABC, I would know it.
2: What are the first 10 amendments called?
0: What are they, Raven?
1: Obviously, the Bill of Rights. Come on.
2: Bill of Rights. Okay. Yes!
0: See? Not so bad.
1: Thank you. All see right. that? I'm that two for easy. Two. Yeah. I get to stay. Mm-hmm.
2: What is the supreme law of the land?
1: Well, you know, my mommy would always say, do unto others as you'd like to do to yourself.
0: Oh,
1: but
0: that's funny.
1: The supreme law is all citizens are born with, all men are born with inalienable rights and, you know, right.
0: Yeah. That's also not what Tristan said. He said
4: the golden rule.
0: Not the golden rule.
1: Oh, say please.
2: The Constitution. What does the Constitution do?
0: The Constitution. What does the Constitution do, Raven?
1: Well, I mean, it tells us how to govern ourselves, basically. It sets the rules and parameters for how we're going to operate this government.
0: That's actually what Tristan said, too, and it's right.
4: What do you mean? It lays out the government. It tells you exactly what it is. Like, here's the rules. Here's how it works. Here's how you amend it. Here's everybody's job.
2: Perfect. Good job. Go.
0: Yeah.
1: I mean, so the golden rule is still say please.
0: Yeah, right.
1: If you say please, then you know you're going to do better off. But okay.
2: What is one right or freedom from the First Amendment?
5: Freedom of press?
2: Yeah.
5: Is that actually it?
2: Yeah.
5: Wow, I'm good.
0: Not just press. I mean, freedom of speech.
1: Freedom of speech is the big one.
0: I mean, that's literally what we do every single day is freedom of speech.
1: Right.
2: How many U.S. senators are there?
1: Oh, gosh.
0: Come on, this is an easy one.
1: Is it 100?
5: That I actually don't know. 52?
2: 100. 2 for each state.
5: That was close.
0: Right.
1: Yeah. Right, but then it's, I feel like...
0: The other one is hard to figure out.
1: Yeah.
0: So that's the one where people get all tripped up.
1: Okay.
0: It's, what is that one? How
1: many representatives? The House of Rep?
0: Yeah, how many reps there are or something like that?
1: A lot,
0: yeah.
1: Probably too many.
0: True.
2: How many voting members are in the House of Representatives?
0: There you go.
1: Okay.
0: That's the question.
1: Is it... let me take a guess here. It's not 3... Is it... 313?
0: I think it's more than that.
2: 25? Close. 435.
1: Yeah. Well, she's not close. Right there. No, right. Yeah. No.
0: I thought it was over 400.
1: It's a lot.
0: Yeah.
1: Okay.
0: It's not 25, though.
1: Yeah. I was going to say 365, one for every day of the year, but okay.
2: How long is a U.S. senator's term?
0: Oh, you should know this one.
1: 6 years.
5: I'm going to say 4.
2: 6 years.
1: Yeah. Too long. Yeah. And there ought to be term limits while we're at it.
2: What are the 3 branches of the government?
1: The executive, the judicial, and the, oh gosh, the executive, the judicial, and the legislative.
6: Legislative, judicial, and executive.
0: Congrats.
2: Yeah, good job.
0: Yeah.
1: He sounds like he's
2: good. Who wrote the Declaration of Independence?
6: Thomas Jefferson.
2: Correct.
0: Yeah.
1: Oh, well, he got it out before I got to say it.
0: Yeah, you knew that one. I think everybody, well, maybe. I shouldn't say everybody knows that. Not everybody knows that Thomas Jefferson wrote the Declaration of Independence.
1: There was a lot of people in the room.
0: Yeah, one last one.
2: Why does the flag have 13 stripes?
1: It was the original colonies.
0: That's right.
7: The 13 colonies.
2: Yes.
0: Woo!
1: Look at that. I get to stay. I mean, I got like a 90.
0: Yeah.
8: Mix
9: 1039.
8: 250 years. America. The hits. The throwbacks. The Taylor and Travis romance. This weekend, they all come together. Boy bands that made you cry. Girl groups that made you dance. Icons, anthems, one-hit wonders you still know every word to. Plus, Taylor and Travis said yes. And we are here for it all weekend. Your toast to the happy couple and some of Taylor's biggest moments. It's an all-American throwback weekend meets Taylor wedding weekend. Do not miss this. Download our app. Turn us up. We are proud to be American made.
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0: It's a love story, baby, just say yeah. 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
15: Here's the Mix 103.9 weatherology forecast for Oneonta. Overcast skies today with storms likely. Highs level off around 83. Cloudy skies expected. Tonight, chance of rain showers. Lows dip down to about 62. Chance for storms tomorrow. Daytime highs approaching 80. Cloudy skies with a few peaks of sun. Mid-70s Monday with thunderstorms likely. Turning warmer Tuesday with highs in the low 80s. Chance for storms continues. Get weather alerts anytime with your Mix 103.9 app. I'm meteorologist Kara Foster. Right now, 75.
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0: If you missed it yesterday, you get another round of it. Is it a firework in Raven's garage, or is it an 80s rock band?
1: You know, the funny thing is when we started putting together this list, I forgot about half the stuff that I purchased. I mean, I got a lot of stuff. It's piled higher than I am tall.
0: It makes me uncomfortable, the amount of fireworks you have in your garage right now.
1: Well, you don't live next to me, so there's that. Take that as an advantage.
0: Yeah, exactly. So, Raven will tell you, they actually have names, the fireworks.
1: Mm-hmm.
0: Now, is that an actual name of a firework, or is it an 80s rock band? It's coming up next. This is Anna and Raven.
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0: could be hot. They could be cold. Anna and Raven play Am I Close?
1: We were so close! So close.
2: Celebrating America 250, and producer Justin is teaching us about all the historical things that we probably should have learned about in high school and middle school, but we kind of forgot, but we think we know.
3: Well, there's American lore, Anna. Things that, again, you hear about it and you go, I know totally what that's about. It has to do with the history of our country. But then when you start saying it out loud, somebody gives you the cock eye and goes, nope, that doesn't make sense.
2: Producer Justin, what is today's topic?
4: Today we are going to discuss the Louisiana Purchase.
3: Okay.
4: When was it? How did it come about? And what did it actually do?
2: Okay, so here's how it works. 30 seconds on the clock. Raven gets to talk about what he thinks happened. And then I also have 30 seconds to do the same. Raven, I'm going to be honest with you. I think I know this one.
3: Why you're going first this time.
2: Oh, gosh. All right, this is going to be embarrassing. I don't know why there's... I must have been absent that day. All right, I'm on your mark. Get set. Go. Louisiana Purchase. We bought Louisiana.
3: Yeah. That
2: I'm 100% certain of. I'm assuming that the British owned it, and there was like some kind of situation where we were given an opportunity, like first right of refusal, and then we came forward and we said, yep, we'll take it because it's awesome. And then we paid, like, my guess back then, it was probably like $7,000 for
3: it. A lot of money.
2: And it ended up being the greatest purchase of all time. The end.
3: Mm.
2: All right, 30 seconds on the clock. Go.
3: It was a long time ago. America was still a relatively young country, but we were going out there exploring into the West. But there was all sorts of stakes and claims out there. So I believe it was Jefferson put together a deal, or it was during his time put together a deal. The Louisiana Purchase more than doubled the size of the United States. It wasn't hundreds of thousands, and I think it was something like, it was in the millions. It was in the tens of millions. It was a huge amount for that day, but now when you hear it, you're like, it's like a building.
2: Time. All right, are we close?
4: Pretty close. Raven, again, pretty close, not bad. Anna, you nailed it that they dangled the offer in front of us. It was Thomas Jefferson. The year was 1803. And the French controlled the territory of Louisiana. They had acquired it from Spain a few years before that. And the Port of New Orleans. The Port of New Orleans is going to duty all American cargo going in and out and up and down the Mississippi River. So Jefferson wanted to do something about that.
3: Everything was going to get mad expensive. Yep.
2: Right.
4: Meanwhile, Napoleon Bonaparte was trying to fend off a revolt in one of his other territories and trying to fund a war against the British. And so he was desperate for cash. So Jefferson had sent over some negotiators, including future President James Monroe, to work out a deal for rights to New Orleans. And while they were there, Napoleon said, you can have the entire territory because I don't even want to be in North America anymore.
2: Was it $7,000?
4: It was $15 million.
3: $15 million.
2: You were a lot closer.
3: $15 million and $7 grand.
4: Yeah,
2: that's a lot of money.
3: We both won.
4: Worked out to about 3 cents per acre. But still, it was an incredibly low price.
2: Good deal.
4: But the U.S. still couldn't afford it. So the U.S. had to borrow money from British and Dutch banks in order to finance the whole project. But they were more than happy to help as long as it kept France out of the New World.
2: Interesting.
3: It was big, though. Doubled the size of the country.
4: Doubled the size of the country, and it's still that purchase, what originally was bought, still accounts for 26% of the U.S.
2: And that explains why New Orleans is so French.
3: Oui. It's Anna and Raven. Thanks for waking up with Mix 103.9.
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Good morning. It's Wade. 10 songs in a row as we celebrate America's 250th birthday and celebrate Taylor and Travis. Whether they're married or not, who knows? Let's bring out the roasts, the toasts, and Taylor throwbacks all weekend long.

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0: When you are looking for something, you usually look to Google, and Google has answers of what we're looking for. What's going on? It's Wade. Happy 4th of July weekend. As far as the summer's biggest bites go, Fibermaxing is a big search item. I guess that's a good thing. 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Black sesame everything. It's becoming a new favorite in the U.S. I guess it used to be popular in Asia, or has been popular in Asia, and now it's here in desserts. Black sesame ice cream and black sesame cookies were both breakouts on Google in the last month. Hot dogs, an all-time summer favorite, but now they're being made with Spam. Spam hot dogs just launched last month, and people have been searching for them on Google. I will not be among them. I don't even care what's in actual hot dogs, but those are the ones I'm sticking with.
1: 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It's official. Taylor and Travis are married. Today was a fairy tale. Congratulations to the newlyweds. We are celebrating all day long with Taylor hits, and we're playing them and the world your toasts and maybe even a roast.
2: 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She's like your biggest fan. I love you so much. 3 years ago, I went to your Radius Rain Show concert. It was so fun. You are such a genuine person. You're gorgeous. You and Travis have the best time.
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12: Here's the Mix 103.9 weatherology forecast for Oneonta. Overcast skies today with storms likely. Highs level off around 83. Cloudy skies expected tonight. Chance of rain showers. Lows dip down to about 62. Chance for storms tomorrow. Daytime highs approaching 80. Cloudy skies with a few peaks of sun. Mid-70s Monday with thunderstorms likely. Turning warmer Tuesday with highs in the low 80s. Chance for storms continues. Get weather alerts anytime with your Mix 103.9 app. I'm meteorologist Kara Foster. Currently, it's 76 degrees.
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One Republic will have an album sometime in 2026. It's being held up for like contract garbage. Stuff that's boring to us, important to them. Their latest, Need Your Love. Check it out.

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1: The I Do that the world has been waiting for has happened. Taylor Swift and Travis Kelce have tied the knot, according to multiple sources. The celebration took over New York City in style, with Madison Square Garden turning into an outrageous wedding party filled with A-list celebrities, music superstars, athletes, and Hollywood icons. 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
2: 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The hits, the throwbacks, the Taylor and Travis romance. This weekend, they all come together. Boy bands that made you cry. Girl groups that made you dance. Icons, anthems, one-hit wonders you still know every word to. Plus, Taylor and Travis said yes. And we are here for it all weekend. Your toast to the happy couple and some of Taylor's biggest moments. It's an all-American throwback weekend meets Taylor wedding weekend. Do not miss this. 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
4: Here's the Mix 103.9 weatherology forecast for Oneonta. Overcast skies today with storms likely. Highs level off around 83. Cloudy skies expected. Tonight, chance of rain showers. Lows dip down to about 62. Chance for storms. Tomorrow, daytime highs approaching 80. Cloudy skies with a few peaks of sun. Mid-70s. Monday, with thunderstorms likely. Turning warmer. Tuesday, with highs in the low 80s. Chance for storms continues. Get weather alerts anytime with your Mix 103.9 app. I'm meteorologist Kara Foster. Currently, it's 76 degrees.
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0: Remember life before iPhones? It was, well, it was the same as now. We just had crappier phones. 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

And this town's lost its faith. 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

0: What's going on? It's Wayne. Summer is here, and maybe you've got a vacation plan. You're going to fly someplace. Here's some tips for staying comfortable on a long flight. Invest in a neck pillow before you leave. Sounds simple. They're not expensive, but it could make all the difference in the world on a long flight. Sleeping mask to block out the lights and headphones to drown out the noise. Again, sounds simple, but you know what? If you don't have those with you on the plane, you're going to be wishing you did. Keep moving. Keep stretching. Walk the plane aisle at least once every 2 hours and wear compression socks. Maybe when I'm older. Choose your seat wisely. Amen to that. Stay hydrated. That can literally go for any situation. Pack a carry-on bag as though you might never see your checked luggage again, because you might not. Free download entertainment and offline maps on your phone. That's actually a good tip. Finally, dress for comfort. Again, that's something you could use any occasion, any setting. If you've come across more during your flights, let me know in a wrap.
1: 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It's official. Taylor and Travis are married. Today was a fairy tale. Congratulations to the newlyweds. We're celebrating all day long with Taylor hits, and we're playing them and the world your toasts. And maybe even a roast.
2: OMG, congratulations. I've been a Swiftie for so long. I love y'all so much. Forever a Swiftie. Love y'all. Bye.
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12: Here's the Mix 103.9 weatherology forecast for Oneonta. Overcast skies today with storms likely. Highs level off around 83. Cloudy skies expected tonight. Chance of rain showers. Lows dip down to about 62. Chance for storms tomorrow. Daytime highs approaching 80. Cloudy skies with a few peaks of sun. Mid-70s Monday with thunderstorms likely. Turning warmer Tuesday with highs in the low 80s. Chance for storms continues. Get weather alerts anytime with your Mix 103.9 app. I'm meteorologist Kara Foster. Currently, it's 81 degrees.
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0: It's Wade. It's an all-American throwback weekend. It is the 4th of July. Welcome to it. Happy birthday, America. Macklemore, Ryan Lewis from 2012.
1: Let's go.

Zara Larsson is going to be there. Who else? Olivia Dean, Tay McRae, Charlie XCX. It's Lollapalooza 2026 happening in Chicago. And we want you to be there too. 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
1: 250 years, America. The hits, the throwbacks, the Taylor and Travis romance. This weekend, they all come together. Boy bands that made you cry. Girl groups that made you dance. Icons, anthems, one-hit wonders you still know every word to.

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15: Here's the Mix 103.9 weatherology forecast for Oneonta. Overcast skies today with storms likely. Highs level off around 83. Cloudy skies expected. Tonight, chance of rain showers. Lows dip down to about 62. Chance for storms tomorrow. Daytime highs approaching 80. Cloudy skies with a few peaks of sun. Mid-70s Monday with thunderstorms likely. Turning warmer Tuesday with highs in the low 80s. Chance for storms continues. Get weather alerts anytime with your Mix 103.9 app. I'm meteorologist Kara Foster. Currently, it's 81 degrees.
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So when was the last time somebody said, oh my gosh, you got to watch this show? And you're like, yeah, I have. It's kind of awful. Or a song, or you got to taste this. And you're like, I have. It's not good. Things other people like that you do not. 10 minutes away.

0: What's up? It's Wade. Happy 4th of July weekend. All right. BuzzFeed asked the readers to share things that other people love, but they found to be kind of overrated and just not worth it. This one's a little bit surprising. Attending an NFL game. People say you got to arrive hours early, get stuck in traffic. It's just so much easier to watch it on a couch. I would certainly agree with that. I've actually never been to an NFL game. Weighted blankets. That fad ended quickly. I actually had one, but it broke and it had these little beads like all over the bedroom floor. So that was that. Stanley Cups. They're too expensive and they leak. This from a BuzzFeed writer, and I couldn't agree more. Dubai chocolate. People just jump on the bandwagon because they see them on TikTok. Then they got to eat them. And is it worth the hype? And anything with boba in it for like 13 bucks a cup that you can make home for less than a dollar. This person writes, I agree. I don't know what boba is, but I know I'm not a fan. If you've got more to add to the list, let me know in a wrap.
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1: 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That means Taylor's hits, your toasts, the whole vibe. We're calling it an all-American throwback and Taylor Wedding Weekend. Only here all weekend long. 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
9: Here's the Mix 103.9 weatherology forecast for Oneonta. Cloudy skies expected this afternoon with storms likely. Daytime highs approaching 83. Cloudy skies expected tonight. Chance of rain showers. Lows dip down to about 62. Chance of thunderstorms tomorrow. Daytime highs approaching 80. More clouds than sun. Mid-70s Monday with thunderstorms likely. Turning warmer Tuesday with highs in the low 80s. Storms continue. Get weather alerts anytime with your Mix 103.9 app. I'm meteorologist Kara Foster. Currently, it's 82 degrees.
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0: 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The hits, the throwbacks, the Taylor and Travis romance. This weekend, they all come together. Boy bands that made you cry. Girl groups that made you dance. Icons, anthems, one-hit wonders you still know every word to. Plus, Taylor and Travis said yes. And we are here for it all weekend. Your toast to the happy couple and some of Taylor's biggest moments. It's an all-American throwback weekend meets Taylor wedding weekend. Do not miss this. 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We're proud to be American-made.
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10: Here's the Mix 103.9 weatherology forecast for Oneonta. Cloudy skies expected this afternoon with storms likely. Daytime highs approaching 83. Cloudy skies expected tonight. Chance of rain showers. Lows dip down to about 62. Chance of thunderstorms tomorrow. Daytime highs approaching 80. More clouds than sun. Mid-70s Monday with thunderstorms likely. Turning warmer Tuesday with highs in the low 80s. Storms continue. Get weather alerts anytime with your Mix 103.9 app. I'm meteorologist Kara Foster. Currently, it's 82 degrees.
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weekend right here. The biggest movie, top moneymaker of 1998's Armageddon. This song was on the charts. We like to party. Venga Boys, throwing them back all weekend long.

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it's Suede, and happy 4th of July. It is a love story for the ages as we highlight Taylor and Travis with your toasts, roasts, and Taylor throwbacks all weekend long.

0: What's going on? It's Wade. Happy 4th of July weekend. All right, so hopefully you've never experienced anything like this guy did. Happened in Australia. You can tell by the accents I'll be playing audio from in a second. He had a snake in his bedroom, on his bedroom dresser. So he called this place named Sunshine Coast Snake Catchers 24/7. So they got there, found the snake on his dresser. Pretty big snake. But that's not the only thing they found. They found a really big and fuzzy spider. This thing was a tarantula. Listen to how he sounds.
1: Oh, what? No, just a massive spider.
0: Big spider is Australian for... Because that's how you would have reacted and how I would have reacted if I've seen it. How are you with spiders? Let me know.
2: 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Okay, put down the Stanley Cup for a second. 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
3: Here's the Mix 103.9 weatherology forecast for Oneonta. Cloudy skies expected this afternoon with storms likely. Daytime highs approaching 83. Cloudy skies expected tonight. Chance of rain showers. Lows dip down to about 62. Chance of thunderstorms tomorrow. Daytime highs approaching 80. More clouds than sun. Mid-70s Monday with thunderstorms likely. Turning warmer Tuesday with highs in the low 80s. Storms continue. Get weather alerts anytime with your Mix 103.9 app. I'm meteorologist Kara Foster. Right now, it's 81 degrees.
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1: Mix 1039. 250 years, America. The hits, the throwbacks, the Taylor and Travis romance. This weekend, they all come together. Boy bands that made you cry. Girl groups that made you dance. Icons, anthems, one hit wonders you still know every word to. Plus, Taylor and Travis said yes. And we are here for it all weekend. Your toast to the happy couple and some of Taylor's biggest moments. It's an all-American throwback weekend meets Taylor wedding weekend. Do not miss this. Download our app. Turn us up. We're proud to be American made. 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
10: 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Cloudy skies expected this afternoon with storms likely. Daytime highs approaching 83. Cloudy skies expected tonight. Chance of rain showers. Lows dip down to about 62. Chance of thunderstorms tomorrow. Daytime highs approaching 80. More clouds than sun. Mid-70s Monday with thunderstorms likely. Turning warmer Tuesday with highs in the low 80s. Storms continue. Get weather alerts anytime with your Mix 103.9 app. I'm meteorologist Kara Foster. Right now, it's 81 degrees.
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1: 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And, you know, next week and the week after. Could you be doing something else to make your dog not like you? Find out in 10.

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0: What's going on? It's Wade. Happy 4th of July weekend. You hear that every time this time of year, you hear people say, hey, you know, keep the fireworks away from the dogs because it scares them, which it does. There's other things you may be doing that makes your dog kind of not like you, though. Inconsistent rules and expectations. Being unpredictable is one of the fastest ways to confuse your dog. They love routine. They love consistency. So when the rules change, they don't know how to behave. I'm a human, and when my rules change, I don't know how to behave. Using harsh correction doesn't work with dogs because they don't understand English. They're going to be confused and it's just going to scare them. What they do recommend for long-term results is to reward them for good behavior. Positive reinforcements, treats, toys, praise, you get it. That goes for humans too. If you got any more, hit me up on our app.
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12: Here's the Mix 103.9 weatherology forecast for Oneonta. Cloudy skies expected this afternoon with storms likely. Daytime highs approaching 83. Cloudy skies expected tonight. Chance of rain showers. Lows dip down to about 62. Chance of thunderstorms tomorrow. Daytime highs approaching 80. More clouds than sun. Mid-70s Monday with thunderstorms likely. Turning warmer Tuesday with highs in the low 80s. Storms continue. Get weather alerts anytime with your Mix 103.9 app. I'm meteorologist Kara Foster. Currently 82.
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0: Mix 1039. 250 years, America. The hits, the throwbacks, the Taylor and Travis romance. This weekend, they all come together. Boy bands that made you cry. Girl groups that made you dance. Icons, anthems, one-hit wonders you still know every word to. Plus, Taylor and Travis said yes. And we are here for it all weekend. Your toast to the happy couple and some of Taylor's biggest moments. It's an all-American throwback weekend meets Taylor wedding weekend. Do not miss this. Download our app. Turn us up. We're proud to be American made.
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0: Cloudy skies expected this afternoon with storms likely. Daytime highs approaching 83. Cloudy skies expected tonight. Chance of rain showers. Lows dip down to about 62. Chance of thunderstorms tomorrow. Daytime highs approaching 80. More clouds than sun. Mid-70s Monday with thunderstorms likely. Turning warmer Tuesday with highs in the low 80s. Storms continue. Get weather alerts anytime with your Mix 103.9 app. I'm meteorologist Kara Foster. Currently 82.
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Congrats to Samantha Holmes, our winner, who's going to New York City to see Harry Styles live at Madison Square Garden. Hey, I'm Meg. Hope you're having an awesome 4th of July. America is 250 years old today, and in 10 minutes, I've got some facts about when we first started. It's going to blow your mind. Don't miss it.

0: Happy 4th of July. Hey, I'm Meg, and America is 250 years old today. Here's some perspective, okay? Back in 1776, the average life expectancy, 35 years old. There were only 2.5 million people in the entire country. And the 4th of July wasn't even declared a federal holiday until 1870, nearly 100 years after the fact. We've been figuring out as we go for 250 years and honestly, still going strong. Happy birthday, America. Enjoy your cookout.
1: 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Put down the Stanley Cup for a second. This weekend, we're going all the way back.
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9: Here's the Mix 103.9 weatherology forecast for Oneonta. Cloudy skies expected this afternoon with storms likely. Daytime highs approaching 83. Cloudy skies expected tonight. Chance of rain showers. Lows dip down to about 62. Chance of thunderstorms tomorrow. Daytime highs approaching 80. More clouds than sun. Mid-70s Monday with thunderstorms likely. Turning warmer Tuesday with highs in the low 80s. Storms continue. Get weather alerts anytime with your Mix 103.9 app. I'm meteorologist Kara Foster. Currently 84.
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11: 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I love it. I love it.

Hope you're having the best 4th of July ever. I'm Meg. Do you know One Republic's lead singer Ryan Tedder has written for everybody? And when I say everybody, I mean Adele, Beyonce, even Taylor Swift. Their latest, Need Your Love, is trending now.

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1: 250 years, America. The hits, the throwbacks, the Taylor and Travis romance. This weekend, they all come together. Boy bands that made you cry. Girl groups that made you dance. Icons, anthems, one-hit wonders you still know every word to. Plus, Taylor and Travis said yes. And we are here for it all weekend. Your toast to the happy couple and some of Taylor's biggest moments. It's an all-American throwback weekend meets Taylor wedding weekend. Do not miss this. Download our app. Turn us up. We're proud to be American-made.
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10: Here's the Mix 103.9 weatherology forecast for Oneonta. Cloudy skies expected this afternoon, with storms likely. Daytime highs approaching 83. Cloudy skies expected tonight. Chance of rain showers. Lows dip down to about 62. Chance of thunderstorms tomorrow. Daytime highs approaching 80. More clouds than sun. Mid-70s Monday, with thunderstorms likely. Turning warmer Tuesday, with highs in the low 80s. Storms continue. Get weather alerts anytime with your Mix 103.9 app. I'm meteorologist Kara Foster. Currently 84.
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0: 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It was, well, it was the same as now. We just had crappier phones. 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

Happy 4th of July. I'm Meg. Before TikTok told you what to listen to, you voted for it. Do you remember what it felt like when your favorite song hit number one? I'm celebrating this throwback weekend with some MTV TRL realness in 10 minutes.

0: NSYNC, Eminem battling out on the countdown, and the thing that made it special, we all voted. Like, real people called in, decided what mattered, and if your video hit number one on TRL, that's when you know you made it. Are you a TRL kid? What do you remember about it? Hit me up in the app and let me know.
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3: Here's the Mix 103.9 weatherology forecast for Oneonta. A severe thunderstorm watch continues until 11 p.m. tonight. Overcast with fog tonight with a chance for storms. Lows around 63. Chance of thunderstorms with fog early tomorrow. Highs around 82. 61 tomorrow night. Chance for storms. Mid-70s Monday with storms likely. Turning much warmer Tuesday with highs in the low 80s. Storms continue. Get weather alerts anytime with your Mix 103.9 app. I'm meteorologist Kara Foster. Right now, it's 87 degrees.
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Happy 4th of July. I'm Meg. It's a throwback weekend, and this star recently made a cameo in the final season of HBO's Hacks. It's Jesse McCartney and Leavin'.

Happy 4th of July. Hey, what's up? I'm Meg. It is a hot one all across the nation. So hope you are staying cool at the cookout with heat, humidity, and the Zara Larsson index cranked up to 9. Midnight Sun is trending now.

0: 250 years. America. The hits. The throwbacks. The Taylor and Travis romance. This weekend, they all come together. Boy bands that made you cry. Girl groups that made you dance. Icons, anthems, one-hit wonders you still know every word to. Plus, Taylor and Travis said yes. And we are here for it all weekend. Your toast to the happy couple and some of Taylor's biggest moments. It's an all-American throwback weekend meets Taylor wedding weekend. Do not miss this. Download our app. Turn us up. We're proud to be American made.
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12: Here's the Mix 103.9 weatherology forecast for Oneonta. A severe thunderstorm watch continues until 11 p.m. tonight. Overcast with fog tonight with a chance for storms. Lows around 63. Chance of thunderstorms with fog early tomorrow. Highs around 82. 61 tomorrow night. Chance for storms. Mid-70s Monday with storms likely. Turning much warmer Tuesday with highs in the low 80s. Storms continue. Get weather alerts anytime with your Mix 103.9 app. I'm meteorologist Kara Foster. Right now, it's 87 degrees.
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0: 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I hope you are loving this throwback weekend because we're taking you back to the 90s with MC Hammer.
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And this town's lost its faith. Our colors will fade eventually. So if our time is running out, day after day, we'll make the mundane a masterpiece. Oh my, my, oh my, my love, I take one look at you, you're taking me out.

Happy 4th of July. I'm Meg. Did you own a Juicy Couture tracksuit? If you did, congrats. You were way ahead of your time. This era is officially back and it's everywhere right now. Could even make you some major money. Details in 10 minutes.

0: Happy Independence Day. I'm Meg, loving this 4th of July and throwback weekend. And okay, the early 2000s fashion revival is in full swing, and it could not have landed on a more appropriate weekend, right? Like low-rise jeans are back, juicy couture velour tracksuits are back, vintage ones are going on Etsy and eBay for like hundreds of dollars each. Also, Von Dutch hats are cool again, butterfly clips, platform flip-flops, the whole era. Are you bringing it back this 4th of July? 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
2: 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Uh-huh. This weekend, we're adding to our mix. 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And while we're at it, we're celebrating Travis putting a ring on it. That means Taylor's hits, your toasts, the whole vibe. We're calling it an all-American throwback and Taylor wedding weekend. 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
4: Here's the Mix 103.9 weatherology forecast for Oneonta. A severe thunderstorm watch continues until 11 p.m. tonight. Overcast with fog tonight with a chance for storms. Lows around 63. Chance of thunderstorms with fog early tomorrow. Highs around 82. 61 tomorrow night. Chance for storms. Mid-70s Monday with storms likely. Turning much warmer Tuesday with highs in the low 80s. Storms continue. Get weather alerts anytime with your Mix 103.9 app. I'm meteorologist Kara Foster. Currently 86.
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sign. It's Grand Park, the Chicago skyline, 100,000 people. You could see Charlie XCX, Tate McRae, Olivia Dean, and more. 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

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The hits, the throwbacks, the Taylor and Travis romance. This weekend, they all come together. Boy bands that made you cry. Girl groups that made you dance. Icons, anthems, one-hit wonders you still know every word to.

0: your toast to the happy couple and some of Taylor's biggest moments. It's an all-American throwback weekend meets Taylor wedding weekend. 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
6: Here's the Mix 103.9 weatherology forecast for Oneonta. A severe thunderstorm watch continues until 11 p.m. tonight. Overcast with fog tonight with a chance for storms. Lows around 63. Chance of thunderstorms with fog early tomorrow. Highs around 82. 61 tomorrow night. Chance for storms. Mid-70s Monday with storms likely. Turning much warmer Tuesday with highs in the low 80s. Storms continue. Get weather alerts anytime with your Mix 103.9 app. I'm meteorologist Kara Foster. Currently 86.
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Happy 4th of July. Hey, I'm Meg. Hope you are having an awesome time at the cookout and getting ready for the big fireworks show. We are in our wedding era, celebrating Taylor and Travis all weekend long.

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Today's best mix.

It's the 4th of July. You're at a cookout, and we want to know, were you an NSYNC family or a Backstreet Boys family? This debate is still not settled, and it's been 25 years. We're getting into it.

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1: Happy 4th of July, Meg. It's America's 250th birthday, and it's time to finally settle this. NSYNC or Backstreet Boys, you were one or the other. There was no middle ground back in the day. NSYNC had the choreography, like the Justin factor. Backstreet Boys had the harmonies, the emotion. Are you at a cookout right now? I guarantee this conversation is happening somewhere near the grill, and somebody has a really strong opinion about it. Which side are you on? 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
6: Here's the Mix 103.9 weatherology forecast for Oneonta. A severe thunderstorm watch continues until 11 p.m. tonight. Overcast with fog tonight with a chance for storms. Lows around 63. Chance of thunderstorms with fog early tomorrow. Highs around 82. 61 tomorrow night. Chance for storms. Mid-70s Monday with storms likely. Turning much warmer Tuesday with highs in the low 80s. Storms continue. Get weather alerts anytime with your Mix 103.9 app. I'm meteorologist Kara Foster. Currently, it's 72 degrees.
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The hits, the throwbacks, the Taylor and Travis romance. This weekend, they all come together. Boy bands that made you cry. Girl groups that made you dance. Icons, anthems, one-hit wonders you still know every word to. Plus, Taylor and Travis said yes. And we are here for it all weekend. Your toast to the happy couple and some of Taylor's biggest moments. It's an all-American throwback weekend meets Taylor wedding weekend. Do not miss this. 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We are proud to be American-made.

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10: Here's the Mix 103.9 weatherology forecast for Oneonta. A severe thunderstorm watch continues until 11 p.m. tonight. Overcast with fog tonight with a chance for storms. Lows around 63. Chance of thunderstorms with fog early tomorrow. Highs around 82. 61 tomorrow night. Chance for storms. Mid-70s Monday with storms likely. Turning much warmer Tuesday with highs in the low 80s. Storms continue. Get weather alerts anytime with your Mix 103.9 app. I'm meteorologist Kara Foster. Currently, it's 72 degrees.
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July. Hey, I'm Meg. It is a throwback weekend, and we are fully committing. Frosted tips, juicy couture, and the lowest of low-rise jeans. Here's J-Lo.

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3: 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I'm your host, Lauren Snepp, and it has come to my attention that this is the weekend where most of us at one point or another are saying, ooh, and ah. Like every time I see a firework go off, I'm like, ooh, ah. I don't know what that is. I also am starting to do that when I'm seeing stuff on social media. So I saw Teddy Swims. He posted about a blonde woman saying, I love you, Natasha. And I looked and I was like, wait, that is not his baby mama, also his ex, but not the same woman I expected. And it turns out it's Natasha Bedingfield. It looks like they're going to be on tour together. They're hitting the ugly tour. Really, I can't think of two more beautiful voices to combine powers on what they're calling the ugly tour, which is exactly how I'll be crying. I'll be ugly crying when I see them live. I have to go see the show. All right, we're going to kick off the countdown with a big ooh and ah for Teddy Swims, Mr. Know-It-All, number 25.

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Zara Larsson, Midnight Sun, number 23 on the Pop Crush Weekend Top 25 Countdown. Right before that, it was Miles Smith with Stargazing at number 24. Lauren Snap, and I think the vibe is Revenge Western Summer. I'm here for it. Shaboozy, brand new record, Outlaw Sherry Lee, coming July 31st. I can't wait. It's Shaboozy, A Bar Song, number 22.

0: Sabrina Carpenter right there with Espresso at number 21 on the Pop Crush Weekend Top 25 Countdown. Lauren Snapp, and I was locked in on some World Cup news recently, and I realized, you know what? The only person that could make binoculars look chic is Sabrina Carpenter. She was spotted watching the World Cup when Germany faced off against Ecuador, and she was just like holding these binoculars. It was really cute. I would not look that cute. I'm blind as a bat, and it would be wonderful to be at the World Cup. Gosh, only knows what my face would look like. Screaming. Hey!
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1: 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Okay. 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
0: Here's the Mix 103.9 weatherology forecast for Oneonta. Lows level off around 63 with fog and spots tonight under overcast skies with a chance of thunderstorms. Cloudy skies expected with fog and spots early tomorrow. Chance of thunderstorms. High temperatures reach up to 82. Cloudy skies expected tomorrow night. Chance of thunderstorms. Lows dip down to about 61. Mid-70s Monday with storms likely. Turning warmer Tuesday with highs in the upper 70s. Storms continue. Get weather alerts anytime with your Mix 103.9 app. I'm meteorologist Kara Foster. Right now, it's 78 degrees.
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0: Ariana Grande, Hate That I Made You Love Me. Number 20 on the Pop Crush Weekend Top 25 Countdown. Lauren Snapp, and it was a blast from the past when I realized that Taylor Swift, 20 years ago, hit the Billboard charts for the very first time with Tim McGraw.
1: That was 20 years ago? What?
0: Now this weekend, she's hitting the New York City billboards with Wedding News. It's Taylor Swift, Obelite, number 19.

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Right before that, it was Mr. Noah Kahan with The Great Divide at number 18. And Noah's mom is ticked. People keep stealing Noah Kahan's street sign, the one that, you know, his mom still lives on the street of. And she's like, you know what? I don't mind paying for a couple, but this is getting ridiculous. So this is the public announcement that if you're stealing Noah Kahan's street signs, cut it out. Mom is tired of paying for it. It's One Republic. Need Your Love, number

0: Alex Warren, Fever Dream, number 15 on the Pop Crush Weekend Top 25 Countdown. When you travel, do you keep your AirDrop on? I'm going to start doing this because when I travel on a flight, I sometimes look around and every now and again, I'll see somebody that I think I know. Well, if it's Alex Warren, I will be turning my AirDrop on because Alex apparently likes to AirDrop random things to strangers who potentially recognize him. Like recently, he dropped a full song to some woman just because she smiled and looked like, you know what, I kind of know who you are. I could never get that lucky.
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1: 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The hits, the throwbacks, the Taylor and Travis romance. This weekend, they all come together. Boy bands that made you cry. Girl groups that made you dance. Icons, anthems, one-hit wonders you still know every word to.

0: 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It's an all-American throwback weekend meets Taylor wedding weekend. Do not miss this. 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
18: 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Lows level off around 63.

0: with fog and spots tonight under overcast skies with a chance of thunderstorms. Cloudy skies expected with fog and spots early tomorrow. Chance of thunderstorms. High temperatures reach up to 82. Cloudy skies expected tomorrow night. Chance of thunderstorms. Lows dip down to about 61. Mid-70s Monday with storms likely. Turning warmer Tuesday with highs in the upper 70s. Storms continue. Get weather alerts anytime with your Mix 103.9 app. I'm meteorologist Kara Foster. Right now, it's 78 degrees.
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Sienna Spiro, Die on This Hill, number 14 on the Pop Crush Weekend Top 25 Countdown. And now we're moving on to the song that makes me think, you know what, maybe it's better to stay friends than just say goodbye forever. Nope. Okay, that didn't last long. Definitely, if you're going to think about leaving your ex, just go ahead and leave. Back to Friends, Somber, 13.

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